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1: The Estevan Skating Club is preparing for another season with registration underway for its fall skating programs. Incoming Estevan Skating Club President Catherine Gillis explains what the club wants families to know about its programs.
2: Also just give the community some understanding about the Learn to Skate programs through Skate Canada, like Can Skate and Pre-Can Skate, but then also the Star Skate programs for figure skating for skaters who have maybe gone through that and are looking for an alternative to hockey within the rinks in terms of winter sports.
1: The club is encouraging anyone with questions about its programs to reach out. The Estevan Bruins hockey team have opened training camp with head coach and general manager Drew Kosher looking to build chemistry between returning players and new recruits. He says the veterans have an important role to play in setting the tone for the newcomers.
3: I think for our guys coming in from last year, you know, 14 returning players and, you know, obviously trying to build off what we did last year. And we want to see kind of our veteran guys return with the right mindset, you know, the hunger, and obviously kind of show the new guys what we're all about and what we expect.
1: Kosher says the Bruins expect their players to arrive in shape and ready for a competitive camp. The team has a quick turnaround with its first exhibition game set for Friday night.
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1: Tonight's going to be partially cloudy with showers and a risk of a thunderstorm and a low of 15. Tomorrow's going to have a mix of sun and cloud with showers and a risk of a thunderstorm and a high of 23. And tomorrow night's going to have a few clouds and a low of 15. For your local five-day forecast, you can visit discoverestevan.com.
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4: Tonight's going to be partially cloudy with showers and a risk of a thunderstorm and a low of 15. Tomorrow's going to have a mix of sun and cloud with showers and a risk of a thunderstorm and a high of 23. And tomorrow night's just going to have a few clouds and a low of 15. For your local 5-day forecast, you can download our Discover Esteban app.
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1: Tonight's going to be partially cloudy with showers and a risk of a thunderstorm and a low of 15. Tomorrow's going to be a mix of sun and cloud with showers and a risk of a thunderstorm and a high of 23. And tomorrow night's going to have a few clouds and a low of 15. For your local five-day forecast, you can download our Discover Estevan app.
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1: Happy Wednesday, everybody. It is September 2nd. A Southeast farmer is taking on a new leadership role in the oat industry. The Estevan Bruins are back on the ice for training camp, and Environment Canada says tonight's storms could turn severe. For Discover Estevan News, I'm Vincent Dupuy. Students at Hillcrest School got settled in during Backpack Unpacking Day on Monday. Hillcrest School President Shannon Brown.
2: It was overwhelmingly huge success. Felt like a lot of families came in through the shiny floors and came and said hi. A lot of hugs and excitement were happening. The students came in from 3 to 4 today and they just visited their teacher. The parents could visit and the excitement and energy in the building was overwhelming.
1: The school is also welcoming new staff this year, including grade 5 teacher Chantel Turner. Westview, Spruce Ridge, and Pleasantdale also held back-to-school events Tuesday as students got ready for the first day. After a small stretch of sunny weather over the past couple days, we'll be back to storms tonight. More will follow this weekend, says Environment Canada meteorologist Stephen Berg.
3: Kind of more stable, I guess, after those showers have passed through until the weekend, and then becomes more unsettled, especially towards the end of the weekend, with some more showers possible and potential thunderstorms as well.
1: Berg says the clearer weather next week will come with a slight drop in temperatures. The Prairie Oak Growers Association has a new co-president hailing from Pangman here in the southeast. Elwood White says he's got an interest in oats uses as a commodity.
4: Oats, I find, is a really exciting commodity. You know, it's used as livestock feed, but also a lot of it is used for milling. We sell a lot of our product to the States, to General Mills and PepsiCo, companies like that. And then they in turn process, and there's a lot of health benefits associated with oats.
1: White says that he hopes to open up new markets for oats in other countries to help get farmers' products to market. As combines roll across southeast Saskatchewan, Grain Rush with Next Acre Real Estate is returning with KFC lunches for 9 hardworking farm crews. Local producer Riley Wallowine says harvest is off to a promising start after dry summer conditions raise concerns.
5: Better than we were expecting, and same thing with barley so far. It's better than we expected.
1: Wallowine says the family-run farm is only a quarter of the way through harvest.
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1: Tonight's going to be partially cloudy with showers and a risk of a thunderstorm and a low of 15. Tomorrow's going to have a mix of sun and cloud with showers and a risk of a thunderstorm and a high of 23. And tomorrow night's going to have a few clouds and a low of 15. For your local 5-day forecast, you can visit discoverestevan.com.
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5: Tonight's going to be partially cloudy with showers and a risk of a thunderstorm and a low of 15. Tomorrow's going to have a mix of sun and cloud with showers and a risk of a thunderstorm and a high of 23. And tomorrow night's just going to have a few clouds and a low of 15. For your local five-day forecast, you can download our Discover Estevan app.
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4: Tonight's going to be partially cloudy with showers and a risk of a thunderstorm and a low of 15. Tomorrow's going to be a mix of sun and cloud with showers and a risk of a thunderstorm and a high of 23. And tomorrow night's going to have a few clouds and a low of 15. For your local 5-day forecast, you can download our Discover Estevan app.
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2: Happy Wednesday, everybody. It is September 2nd. Local schools are looking ahead to a year of growth and change. The Estevan Skating Club is getting ready for another season, and harvest crews are finding out this year's crops have to offer. For Discover Estevan News, I'm Vincent Dupuis. For two grade 8 students at Hillcrest School, Backpack Unpacking Day Monday marked the start of their final year. Ella on what she is expecting from the year ahead.
3: A bit nervous. I'm excited that I'm still with my friends still for this year. Still a bit nervous for next year. I don't know if I'm ready or not.
2: Alexis is also looking ahead to her final year.
4: I feel sad about leaving Hillcrest because when I first got here in grade 2, I didn't know anyone, but now that I'm in grade 8 now, I know everyone, so just going to be like sad for me to leave my friends behind.
2: Students at Westview, Spruce Ridge, and Pleasantdale also began their school year following events Tuesday. A storm will roll through the area tonight with more to come over the weekend. For any of these storms, Environment Canada meteorologist Stephen Berg suggests people keep an eye out for severe weather watches.
5: There's a possibility of something that could approach severe, I guess, overnight into tomorrow. Any potential for severe thunderstorms, be a watch put out if forecasters think that there's a good chance of that, and then followed by warnings, of course.
2: Berg says the weekend storms are expected to come to a peak on Sunday. Southeast Saskatchewan is getting some representation in the oats industry as a Pangman area farmer has been named co-president of the Prairie Oat Growers Association. Elwood White states that he hopes to help expand Canada's markets.
6: Long term, I would certainly hope that we can get more countries to start seeing the benefits of using oats. China is a country right now that we'd like to be able to export more into. They're starting to buy oats. They're starting to see the benefits. But there's some regulations that need to be worked through on that so we can get complete access to the Chinese market.
2: White enters into the role while growing oats alongside other crops on his third generation farm. 9 Southeast Saskatchewan farm crews will receive a KFC harvest meal as Grain Rush with Next Acre Real Estate returns for 2026. Local farmer Riley Wallaween says his family's operation is only in the early stages of harvest, but results have been encouraging, which reminds him of why he became a farmer in the first place.
7: Being able to be steward of the land and nice to see all your work pay for itself come harvest time as the crops are coming off.
2: His family has been farming in the area since the 1960s.
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2: Tonight's going to be partially cloudy with showers and a risk of a thunderstorm and a low of 15. Tomorrow's going to have a mix of sun and cloud with showers and a risk of a thunderstorm and a high of 23. And tomorrow night's going to have a few clouds and a low of 15. For your local 5-day forecast, you can visit discoverestevan.com.
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2: Tonight's going to be partially cloudy with showers and a risk of a thunderstorm and a low of 15. Tomorrow's going to have a mix of sun and cloud with showers and a risk of a thunderstorm and a high of 23. And tomorrow night's just going to have a few clouds and a low of 15. For your local 5-day forecast, you can download our Discover Estevan app.
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5: Tonight's going to be partially cloudy with showers and a risk of a thunderstorm and a low of 15. Tomorrow's going to be a mix of sun and cloud with showers and a risk of a thunderstorm and a high of 23. And tomorrow night's going to have a few clouds and a low of 15. For your local five-day forecast, you can download our Discover Estevan app.
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1: Happy Wednesday, everybody. It is September 2nd. Students are settling back into classrooms across Estevan. Brain Rush is hearing some encouraging early reports from the field, and the Southeast could be in for a stormy night. For Discover Estevan News, I'm Vincent Dupuis. Hillcrest School welcomes students and families for its Backpack Unpacking Day Monday ahead of the new school year. Westview, Spruce Ridge, and Pleasantdale held similar events Tuesday. Hillcrest Principal Shannon Brown says the school is looking forward to growth and change this year.
2: So there's a lot of new exciting things on the way, especially with Breakfast Club and volunteering and United Way's big 50th anniversary that we're very excited to be in part of their production in the telethon.
1: Brown says the school has plenty of exciting things planned for the year ahead. We're moving into a more active weather system as the Southeast will see storms tonight. Environment Canada meteorologist Stephen Berg talks about tonight's downpour.
3: Looks like overnight into tomorrow, quite likely showers. Also a decent chance of thunderstorms overnight into the morning and early afternoon as well.
1: Berg says there's a chance of severe weather coming through, with people asked to be aware of any watches or warnings. Grain Rush with Next Acre Real Estate is back for 2026, delivering KFC meals to 9 Southeast Saskatchewan harvest crews. Riley Wallowine says early pea and barley yields are coming in stronger than expected.
4: Better than we expected, so that's good given how hot and dry we were there in July. We were unsure of how things were going to fill in, so hopefully that we keep being surprised in a good way going forward.
1: Harvest remains in its early stages, with plenty of acres still left to combine. A Southeast Saskatchewan farmer has been named the new co-president of the Prairie Oat Growers Association. Elwood White talks about his farming experience in the Pangman area.
5: I've been, actively farming a mixed farm. It's our third generation farm. We still work on the same location. We grow a mixture of crops, oats, of course, being one, and durum wheat, canola, peas, lentils, flax sometimes. And we had a cattle operation that was purebred for a number of years, and now we're just not purebred, but we still have a number of cows.
1: White will be presiding as co-president alongside Amberly Ralph of Arborfield.
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1: Tonight's going to be partially cloudy with showers and a risk of a thunderstorm and a low of 15. Tomorrow's going to have a mix of sun and cloud with showers and a risk of a thunderstorm and a high of 23. And tomorrow night's going to have a few clouds and a low of 15. For your local five-day forecast, you can visit discoverestevan.com.
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2: Tonight's going to be partially cloudy with showers and a risk of a thunderstorm and a low of 15. Tomorrow's going to have a mix of sun and cloud with showers and a risk of a thunderstorm and a high of 23. And tomorrow night's just going to have a few clouds and a low of 15. For your local five-day forecast, you can download our Discover Estevan app.
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6: Tonight's going to be partially cloudy with showers and a risk of a thunderstorm and a low of 15. Tomorrow's going to be a mix of sun and cloud with showers and a risk of a thunderstorm and a high of 23. And tomorrow night's going to have a few clouds and a low of 15. For your local five-day forecast, you can download our Discover Estevan app.
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2: Tonight's going to be partially cloudy with showers and a risk of a thunderstorm and a low of 15. Tomorrow's going to have a mix of sun and cloud with showers and a risk of a thunderstorm and a high of 23. And tomorrow night's just going to have a few clouds and a low of 15. For your local 5-day forecast, you can download our Discover Estevan app.
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4: Tonight's going to be partially cloudy with showers and a risk of a thunderstorm and a low of 15. Tomorrow's going to be a mix of sun and cloud with showers and a risk of a thunderstorm and a high of 23. And tomorrow night's going to have a few clouds and a low of 15. For your local five-day forecast, you can download our Discover Estevan app.
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5: Tonight's going to be partially cloudy with showers and a risk of a thunderstorm and a low of 15. Tomorrow's going to have a mix of sun and cloud with showers and a risk of a thunderstorm and a high of 23. And tomorrow night's just going to have a few clouds and a low of 15. For your local five-day forecast, you can download our Discover Estevan app.
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3: Tonight's going to be partially cloudy with showers and a risk of a thunderstorm and a low of 15. Tomorrow's going to be a mix of sun and cloud with showers and a risk of a thunderstorm and a high of 23. And tomorrow night's going to have a few clouds and a low of 15. For your local five-day forecast, you can download our Discover Estevan app.
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3: Tonight's going to be partially cloudy with showers and a risk of a thunderstorm and a low of 15. Tomorrow's going to have a mix of sun and cloud with showers and a risk of a thunderstorm and a high of 23. And tomorrow night's just going to have a few clouds and a low of 15. For your local 5-day forecast, you can download our Discover Esteban app.
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1: Tonight's going to be partially cloudy with showers and a risk of a thunderstorm and a low of 15. Tomorrow's going to be a mix of sun and cloud with showers and a risk of a thunderstorm and a high of 23. And tomorrow night's going to have a few clouds and a low of 15. For your local 5-day forecast, you can download our Discover Estevan app.
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4: Tonight's going to be partially cloudy with showers and a risk of a thunderstorm and a low of 15. Tomorrow's going to have a mix of sun and cloud with showers and a risk of a thunderstorm and a high of 23. And tomorrow night's just going to have a few clouds and a low of 15. For your local 5-day forecast, you can download our Discover Estevan app.
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2: Tonight's going to be partially cloudy with showers and a risk of a thunderstorm and a low of 15. Tomorrow's going to be a mix of sun and cloud with showers and a risk of a thunderstorm and a high of 23. And tomorrow night's going to have a few clouds and a low of 15. For your local 5-day forecast, you can download our Discover Estevan app.
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1: Tonight's going to be partially cloudy with showers and a risk of a thunderstorm and a low of 15. Tomorrow's going to have a mix of sun and cloud with showers and a risk of a thunderstorm and a high of 23. And tomorrow night's just going to have a few clouds and a low of 15. For your local 5-day forecast, you can download our Discover Estevan app.
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1: Tonight's going to be partially cloudy with showers and a risk of a thunderstorm and a low of 15. Tomorrow's going to be a mix of sun and cloud with showers and a risk of a thunderstorm and a high of 23. And tomorrow night's going to have a few clouds and a low of 15. For your local 5-day forecast, you can download our Discover Estevan app.
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5: Tonight's going to be partially cloudy with showers and a risk of a thunderstorm and a low of 15. Tomorrow's going to have a mix of sun and cloud with showers and a risk of a thunderstorm and a high of 23. And tomorrow night's just going to have a few clouds and a low of 15. For your local 5-day forecast, you can download our Discover Estevan app.
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3: Tonight's going to be partially cloudy with showers and a risk of a thunderstorm and a low of 15. Tomorrow's going to be a mix of sun and cloud with showers and a risk of a thunderstorm and a high of 23. And tomorrow night's going to have a few clouds and a low of 15. For your local five-day forecast, you can download our Discover Estevan app.
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3: Tonight's going to be partially cloudy with showers and a risk of a thunderstorm and a low of 15. Tomorrow's going to have a mix of sun and cloud with showers and a risk of a thunderstorm and a high of 23. And tomorrow night's just going to have a few clouds and a low of 15. For your local 5-day forecast, you can download our Discover Estevan app.
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4: Tonight's going to be partially cloudy with showers and a risk of a thunderstorm and a low of 15. Tomorrow's going to be a mix of sun and cloud with showers and a risk of a thunderstorm and a high of 23. And tomorrow night's going to have a few clouds and a low of 15. For your local five-day forecast, you can download our Discover Estevan app.
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5: Tonight's going to be partially cloudy with showers and a risk of a thunderstorm and a low of 15. Tomorrow's going to have a mix of sun and cloud with showers and a risk of a thunderstorm and a high of 23. And tomorrow night's just going to have a few clouds and a low of 15. For your local five-day forecast, you can download our Discover Estevan app.
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4: Tonight's going to be partially cloudy with showers and a risk of a thunderstorm and a low of 15. Tomorrow's going to be a mix of sun and cloud with showers and a risk of a thunderstorm and a high of 23. And tomorrow night's going to have a few clouds and a low of 15. For your local five-day forecast, you can download our Discover Estevan app.
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1: Good morning. It's Thursday, September 3rd. Saskatchewan courtrooms are introducing a new option with a meaningful Estevan connection. Estevan Youth Soccer is getting ready to take the game indoors, and we'll find out just how unusual August rainfall really was. For Discover Estevan News, I'm Daniel Esplin. Eagle feathers are now available for use in Saskatchewan Provincial Court, including for those swearing or affirming to tell the truth. There's an Estevan connection with Cecile Brass and the Honorable Judge Michelle Brass giving 14 feathers in honor of their late father, Gregory Brass.
2: And there is a reason why we did it in our father's name. He was graduated from the second class of special constables in the RCMP in the 70s. So he was one of the first First Nations RCMP officers in Canada. So we grew up being very familiar with the justice system. And he also went into tribal policing and alternative justice measures and mediation and sentencing circles.
1: One feather is now at each of the province's 13 permanent court locations, including Estevan. With students back in class, health officials are reminding families that simple hygiene habits can help limit the spread of illness. Children are in classrooms, daycares, and other group settings where they can be exposed to a variety of viruses and other illnesses. Dr. Ashok Chetri is a medical health officer with the Saskatchewan Health Authority.
3: Hand washing is a very simple thing, but a very powerful thing, you know, especially so before eating, after using washroom, which are the very basic thing, but, you know, that's a really key point, you know.
1: Chetri says families can take other steps to reduce the spread of germs, including cleaning high-touch surfaces and making sure children get enough sleep. With fall just around the corner, it's a great time to start pruning trees to keep them healthy. For those with elm trees, Saskatchewan Ministry of Environment Forest Health Program lead Brian Ponitowski says a ban has just ended for pruning.
4: Now is a good time to prune out any dead wood, damaged branches, or a good time to do your regular maintenance pruning that you want to do on an elm tree now that the pruning ban is over.
1: The ban is done to keep elm bark beetles from infecting healthy trees and spreading Dutch elm disease. Now that the numbers are in for August, the month ended up fairly close to average when it came to temperature. Environment Canada meteorologist Stephen Berg talks about the monthly total.
5: Pretty normal, actually. Certainly didn't seem like it most days with quite wild temperature swings, but the monthly mean temperature was 17.8 degrees Celsius, and the normal is 18.4 degrees Celsius, so just a slight bit below normal.
1: Precipitation was a different story, with Berg reporting Estevan saw more than 2.5 times the average amount of rain in August.
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1: Estevan Youth Soccer is getting ready for a new indoor soccer program this fall and winter. 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
1: 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In Major League Baseball, the Toronto Blue Jays bounced back with an 11-0 win over the Cleveland Guardians last night. Vladimir Guerrero Jr. drove in 5 runs, including a 3-run homer, while Dylan Cease threw 6 scoreless innings as Toronto improved to 69-71. The Jays are now 1.5 games out of the American League wildcard spot. They wrap up the series in Cleveland today at 11:10 this morning.
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1: We've got a wet day ahead with showers and the risk of a thunderstorm as we reach a high of 18. The rain should move out tonight with a low of 12. Tomorrow is much warmer with a high of 28 and a mix of sun and cloud. Saturday gets even warmer with sunshine and a high of 30 before showers return Sunday with a high of 24. After that, Monday stays unsettled with more rain possible and a high of 22. Make sure you're weather ready by downloading the Discover Estevan app.
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0: There's Max McNown kicking off your Thursday morning. Better me for you on Country 106.1. Good morning. I'm Brock Cullen in Estevan. We're sitting at 16. Our high today is 22. Got a little bit of a thunderstorm going on out there. Currently raining as well. And yeah, Mother Nature kind of decided to wake us up a little bit early. We've got rain coming down this morning. And every now and again, Mother Nature throwing a little bit of thunder just to make sure we're paying attention. Honestly, if you're still in bed, this is about as good of an excuse you're going to need to stay under those blankets for another 5 minutes. But whether you're heading to work, getting the kids ready to get out the door, or already about to drive safe, take it easy, and watch for the slick roads out there. It's wet and noisy start to the day, but hey, at least it's Thursday. We're getting closer to the weekend.
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0: There's the Recklaws and Jake Owen, 11 beers on Country 106.1. Good morning, I'm Brock Cullen in Estevan. We're sitting at 16, high today of 22. Of course, you could probably hear the thunder out there, but thunderstorms are expected to be going on through a little bit longer. They're going to be clearing up a little bit later this morning into this afternoon. And coming up, we're going to catch up with Riley Wallewine, our second Grain Rush winner, thanks to Next Acre Real Estate. We'll hear what it's like being a third-generation farmer on the family farm and get a little insight into their story as well. And that's not all. We're also bringing Dan from Sun 102 to help us with our question of the day. It's a this or that Thursday. So you know there's going to be some debate going on. We got some farming, some food, some friendly competition, and probably at least one questionable opinion.
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1: Now, your Discover Estevan weather.
2: We'll have showers around today with a risk of a thunderstorm, but the rain should come to an end this afternoon as we reach a high of 22. Tonight drops to 12 with just a few clouds around, then tomorrow turns much warmer with a high of 28 and some sunshine by the afternoon. Find your full forecast anytime at discoverestevan.com.
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1: Happy Thursday, September 3rd. With kids back together in classrooms, health officials have some advice for keeping germs from making the rounds. Elm owners can get back to some seasonal yard work, and the numbers are in on a very wet August across the southeast. I'm Daniel Espelin. Eagle feathers are now available in Saskatchewan Provincial Court for those swearing or affirming to tell the truth. The initiative has an Estevan connection through the Honorable Judge Michelle Brass, whose sister Cecile gifted 14 feathers in memory of their father, Gregory Brass. Cecile explains their significance.
2: You know, I would never try and speak for all First Nations people, but as I was taught from my family and my elders was that, you know, when you're holding the eagle feather and you're speaking, that you must speak as truthfully as possible, like as what you know to be true. There is expectation of honoring that by being truthful.
1: One feather is now at each of the province's 13 permanent court locations, including Estevan. Health officials are reminding families that with the return of school, simple hygiene habits can help limit the spread of illness. Hand washing is one of the ways children can help reduce their exposure to germs at school, along with other everyday habits that support their health. Dr. Ashok Chetri is a medical health officer with the Saskatchewan Health Authority.
3: Regular wiping down their high touch surfaces and make sure the kids are getting enough sleep. Sleep is a very powerful medicine, you know, so a well-rested immune system can handle lots of exposure better.
1: He says back to school and flu season aren't necessarily the same, with flu and RSV typically starting later in the fall. Locals with a green thumb are encouraged to prune this fall to keep their trees healthy. Saskatchewan Ministry of Environment Forest Health Program lead Brian Ponitowski says that those who hire help should double-check certifications.
4: Different pests and diseases can be spread through pruning. It's a good idea for people that are hiring someone to do it professionally that they are properly trained and have the right training program that's required in Saskatchewan.
1: A seasonal elm pruning ban was recently rescinded, allowing the trees to be maintained as of the start of September. August saw a few rainfall events, and those added up to a lot of moisture. Giving the total for all the rainfall is Environment Canada meteorologist Stephen Berg.
5: It was actually very wet. Estevan got about 129 millimeters, 130 millimeters of precipitation for the month. The normal is only about 47 millimeters, so it was 274% of normal for Estevan, and it was the fourth wettest August on record.
1: Berg says that the rainfall mainly came down from two large events during the month.
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1: Estevan Youth Soccer is getting ready for its first indoor program, giving local players an opportunity to stay active during the colder months. Families can sign up for either the fall or winter session or take part in the entire program. Here's Estevan Youth Soccer president Jason Bresciani.
7: From under nines up to under U17s, we're going to play some futsal. It's a heavier ball. It keeps stays may get knee high if the kids even try. But it's a heavier ball. It's going to help them with their footwork. And ground game is a huge part of the soccer, so that's really what we're going to focus on.
1: Registration remains available online through Estevan Youth Soccer's Ramp registration page. And in Major League Baseball, the Toronto Blue Jays even their series in Cleveland with an 11-0 shutout win over the Guardians last night. The Jays scored five times in the second inning, highlighted by Vladimir Guerrero Jr.'s three-run homer. Guerrero finished with five RBIs, while Dylan Cease worked six shutout innings. Toronto is now 69-71 and a game and a half out of a wild card spot. Their series finale goes today in Cleveland at 11:10 a.m.
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1: The rain is here this morning, but we should get into some much nicer weather before the weekend. We'll reach 22 today with showers ending during the afternoon and a chance of a thunderstorm before they move out. Tonight drops to 12 with a few clouds. Tomorrow warms all the way to 28. Then Saturday brings sunshine and a high of 30. Sunday turns cooler with a 70% chance of showers and a high of 24, while Monday stays wet with a high of 22. The forecast can change at any time, so stay one step ahead with the Discover Estevan app.
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Dylan Scott, what he'll never have on Country 106.1. Good morning, I'm Brock Cullen. Hope you're having a wonderful start to your Thursday morning, even though it is raining out there. A little bit of a thunderstorm rolling through. We're sitting at 15. Our high today is 22. Here's Ella Langley, Morgan Wallen. Can't love you anymore.

0: Bella Langley, Morgan Wallen, I Can't Love You Anymore on Country 106.1. We're sitting at 15. Our high today is 22. Showers throughout the day today as well. And we were in for a rainy August, and now 3 days into September, it looks like we're going to be in a rainy September. Rain throughout the day, should be clearing up a little bit later.
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8: It's a wet start to the day with showers and the risk of a thunderstorm before things improve this afternoon with a high of 22. Tonight looks quiet with a low of 12, and tomorrow is a much warmer day with some sunshine returning and a high of 28. Find your full forecast anytime at discoverestevan.com.
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0: Thursday morning with Sully Burrows. Put it on me on Country 106.1. Good morning. Hope you're having a wonderful Thursday. Got a high today of 22. We're going to be sitting at 15 here this morning. It's going to be a little bit warmer for the weekend as well. And it's time to meet another perfect pet here on Country 106. Today we're putting the spotlight on Sheila, who Leah calls her heart dog. Sheila is there waiting when Leah gets home from work and sticks close whenever she's around. She's also apparently the perfect road trip partner, loves going fishing on Grandpa's boat, and clearly has a sense of timing because Leah says Sheila has an amazing talent for getting an ear infection right after the last vet bill. Which, that's the irony of owning a dog and taking it to the vet just for them to have to take you back the next few days later. But if you think your dog, cat, hamster, bird, whatever kind of pet you have, deserves to be our September perfect pet and win a $50 gift card to All Creatures, get your entry in at discoverestevan.com.
1: As we move into fall, the potential for frost increases. With that, a reminder that fall frost can impact feed quality. Livestock and feed extension specialist Tessa Thomas reminding producers during a webinar this week that timing matters when it comes to nitrate accumulation in forage crops.
2: Light frosts from -1 to -2 degrees Celsius can cause nitrates to accumulate. In these light frost scenarios, the roots are not damaged, but unfortunately, the leaves of the plants are damaged. Nitrates will begin to accumulate in the highest amounts in the next 3 to 4 days due to the roots sending up nutrients such as nitrates to the plant, but the plant will be unable to utilize these nutrients, and thus they begin to accumulate. Heavy frosts between -5 or -6 degrees Celsius for 6 to 7 hours will not cause nitrates to accumulate because the plant will no longer be able to move nutrients as the frost will kill it.
1: For Golden West, I'm Glendalee Allen Vossler.
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2: It's Thursday, September 3rd. We'll hear the story behind eagle feathers now available in Saskatchewan Provincial Court. 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And after all that August rain, Environment Canada is putting the month into perspective. For Discover Estevan News, I'm Daniel Esplin. 14 eagle feathers are now available for use in Saskatchewan Provincial Court, including in Estevan. The idea came from the Honorable Judge Michelle Brass and her sister Cecile Brass, helping bring it to the court in memory of their father, Gregory Brass. Cecile explains how the idea unfolded and how she became involved.
3: That's how I was connected. My sister is a judge, my cousin RCMP. I was gifted these feathers from retired RCMP officers from doing my work out here and emergency management, and that's just sort of how things unfolded.
2: The feathers can be held or placed before someone when they swear or affirm to tell the truth while testifying. Students are back in class and parents are being encouraged to make sure their children are up to date on routine immunizations. The MMR vaccine protects against measles, mumps, rubella, and varicella, with the first dose given at age one. Dr. Ashok Chetri, a medical health officer with the Saskatchewan Health Authority, talks about their importance.
4: Keep immunizing up to date, you know, so meaning you can always call your public health office or look at your MySouth health record for that. You know, if you think that your child is not up to date for the routine childhood vaccination, it's a good time to call the public health and be updated on that.
2: Keeping routine immunizations up to date can help protect children from serious illnesses as they return to school. People can now prune their trees, including elms, as they're encouraged to keep trees healthy. What you do with the trimmings is also crucial, says Saskatchewan Ministry of Environmental Forest Health Program lead Brian Ponitowski.
5: If you are pruning your elm at this time of the year, it's important you dispose of the wood properly. Illegal to store, use, or transport elm wood as firewood or for any other purpose. So when you're done your pruning, make sure the wood is properly disposed at the local landfill.
2: Other trees are also safer to cut in the fall as the days get colder and less insects are around. Estevan received over 250% of its average rainfall over August, leading to a very wet month. Environment Canada meteorologist Stephen Berg says the rainfall total was influenced by a pair of very stormy days.
6: A 40 millimeter and a 65-ish millimeter, two different events accounted for majority of the monthly total. So it came in bunches and then periods where it was fairly dry. So quite a seesaw on that front as well.
2: Meanwhile, August temperatures averaged out to just below normal, despite some harsh swings over the month.
7: Discover Estevan Sports.
2: Estevan U Soccer is offering indoor programming for players from U5 through U17 this fall and winter. The older divisions will also be introduced to futsal, a version of soccer played with a smaller, heavier ball that stays closer to the ground. Here's Estevan U Soccer president Jason Bresciani.
8: These collapsible nets, they are specifically for futsal. I can't wait to see them because they just arrived. But we've got it through a company out of actually United Kingdom. They got proper sizes that we need, and they were willing to help us out get this program going.
2: The program has registration available for 10-week fall or winter sessions or the full 20 weeks. And in Major League Baseball, the Toronto Blue Jays pulled a game closer in the American League wildcard race with an 11-0 win over the Cleveland Guardians last night. Vladimir Guerrero Jr. knocked in 5 runs and hit his 8th homer of the season, while Dylan Cease tossed 6 scoreless innings to earn his 10th win. The Jays trail the final wildcard spot by a game and a half, and Jose Siriano starts against Tanner Bibby today at Progressive Field at 11:10 a.m.
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2: We just have to get through some rain today before temperatures take a big jump heading into the weekend. Showers continue into the afternoon with the risk of a thunderstorm and a high of 22 before things settle down tonight with a low of 12. Tomorrow climbs to 28 and turns sunnier through the afternoon. Saturday is the warmest day ahead with sunshine and a high of 30 before showers return Sunday and continue into Monday with a high of 22. Take the forecast with you wherever you go. Download the Discover Estevan app and stay weather ready.
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0: Going through your Thursday morning with Eric Church, Hands of Time. Good morning, I'm Brock Cullen. Hope you're having a wonderful Thursday. Got a high today of 22. We're sitting at 15 here this morning.
1: It's time now for the question of the day with Brock from Country 106.1 and Dan from Sun 102.
0: Good morning, happy Thursday. Back with our question of the day. Today, it's a this or that Thursday. And this is a debate that I think almost every household or every friend group has had, especially when one person says what they prefer over the other one. Today's this or that, pancakes versus waffles. Dan, what side are you hopping on?
2: First off, I just want to say I don't care about either of them. I'm a French toast guy. But if I have to decide, I'm going to decide as a parent and what's easier to clean up after. And it's definitely pancakes because cleaning a waffle iron is not a fun thing to do.
0: Yeah, you don't just like kind of let everything cook in and just, oh yeah, that's just part
2: keep
0: of the waffle.
2: Adding to the layers. Yeah, no.
0: That's just part of the waffle maker now.
2: And my kids, they want to have like either pancakes or waffles every weekend. And I always just go, if I'm not cleaning up, it's up to you. Because yeah, it's not fun. But what about you? What are you going with? Are you team waffle or team pancake?
0: I'm going at team pancake as well. I will say this. You want to know what the best part of a waffle is?
2: No.
0: It's the W. Because without the W, they'd just be awful.
2: That I like that joke. One thing that is cool about waffles, actually, and I had a babysitter that showed me this when I was a kid, is you can actually put a little bit of butter in each of the little cups and then transfer them over cup to cup and kind of like spread it out that way. I don't know if anybody else does that, but with a pancake, usually it just slides off and then it's just butter on your plate.
0: I don't know. I think you're adding butter wrong to your pancakes. The trick is to use a spoon.
2: Of course, we want to know for everyone else, are you team waffle or awful, as Brock would say? Or are you team pancake? Hit us up on the Sun Talk and text line at 634-1023.
0: Or the room by room furniture talk and text line 636-6106.
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0: and Riegling till like this town on Country 106.1. Good morning. Hope you're having a fantastic Thursday. Got a high today of 22. We're sitting at 15. Mostly cloudy out there. Rain seems like it's on a pause for now, but won't fully go away until later this morning, early afternoon. And kids, as we all know, back in school, which means Classroom of the Month is back. So make sure to nominate your child's classroom today to be our very first Classroom of the Month for this school year. 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
2: Now, your Discover Estevan weather.
3: We'll have showers around today with a risk of a thunderstorm, but the rain should come to an end this afternoon as we reach a high of 22. Tonight drops to 12 with just a few clouds around. Then tomorrow turns much warmer with a high of 28 and some sunshine by the afternoon. Find your full forecast anytime at discoverestevan.com.
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1: Good morning. It's Thursday, September 3rd. Saskatchewan courtrooms are introducing a new option with a meaningful Estevan connection. Estevan U Soccer is getting ready to take the game indoors, and we'll find out just how unusual August rainfall really was. For Discover Estevan News, I'm Daniel Esplin. Eagle feathers are now available for use in Saskatchewan Provincial Court, including for those swearing or affirming to tell the truth. There's an Estevan connection with Cecile Brass and the Honorable Judge Michelle Brass giving 14 feathers in honor of their late father, Gregory Brass.
2: And there is a reason why we did it in our father's name. He was graduated from the second class of special constables in the RCMP in the 70s. So he was one of the first First Nations RCMP officers in Canada. So we grew up being very familiar with the justice system. And he also went into tribal policing and alternative justice measures and mediation and sentencing circles.
1: One feather is now at each of the province's 13 permanent court locations, including Estevan. With students back in class, health officials are reminding families that simple hygiene habits can help limit the spread of illness. Children are in classrooms, daycares, and other group settings where they can be exposed to a variety of viruses and other illnesses. Dr. Ashok Chetri is a medical health officer with the Saskatchewan Health Authority.
3: Hand washing is a very simple thing, but it's a very powerful thing, you know, especially before eating, after using washroom, which are the very basic thing, but, you know, that's a really key point, you know.
1: Chetri says families can take other steps to reduce the spread of germs, including cleaning high-touch surfaces and making sure children get enough sleep. With fall just around the corner, it's a great time to start pruning trees to keep them healthy. For those with elm trees, Saskatchewan Ministry of Environment Forest Health Program lead Brian Ponitowski says a ban has just ended for pruning.
4: Now is a good time to prune out any dead wood, damaged branches, or a good time to do your regular maintenance pruning that you want to do on an elm tree now that the pruning ban is over.
1: The ban is done to keep elm bark beetles from infecting healthy trees and spreading Dutch elm disease. Now that the numbers are in for August, the month ended up fairly close to average when it came to temperature. Environment Canada meteorologist Stephen Berg talks about the monthly total.
5: Pretty normal, actually. Certainly didn't seem like it most days with quite wild temperature swings, but the monthly mean temperature was 17.8 degrees Celsius, and the normal is 18.4 degrees Celsius, so just a slight bit below normal.
1: Precipitation was a different story, with Berg reporting Estevan saw more than 2.5 times the average amount of rain in August.
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1: Estevan U Soccer is getting ready for a new indoor soccer program this fall and winter. President Jason Bresciani explains what the program will look like.
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1: 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In Major League Baseball, the Toronto Blue Jays bounced back with an 11-0 win over the Cleveland Guardians last night. Vladimir Guerrero Jr. drove in 5 runs, including a 3-run homer, while Dylan Cease threw 6 scoreless innings as Toronto improved to 69-71. The Jays are now a game and a half out of the American League wildcard spot. They wrap up the series in Cleveland today at 11:10 this morning.
8: Now, your Discover Estevan weather.
1: We've got a wet day ahead with showers and the risk of a thunderstorm as we reach a high of 18. The rain should move out tonight with a low of 12. Tomorrow is much warmer with a high of 28 and a mix of sun and cloud. Saturday gets even warmer with sunshine and a high of 30 before showers return Sunday with a high of 24. After that, Monday stays unsettled with more rain possible and a high of 22. Make sure you're weather ready by downloading the Discover Estevan app.
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There's Jelly Roll, I'm Not Okay on Country 106.1. Good morning, I'm Brock Cullen. Hope you're having a wonderful Thursday. Got a high today of 22. Showers throughout the day today. Risk of a thunderstorm as well, but things starting to look like they're clearing up a little bit outside. Here's Jason Aldean. Don't tell on me.

0: Jason Aldean, Don't Tell on Me on Country 106.1. Good morning. I'm Brock Cullen. Hope you're having a wonderful Thursday. Got a high today of 22. This morning we're sitting at 15. Looks like the sky's starting to clear up. Hopefully the thunder also didn't wake you up last night. I know I actually slept right through it for once. But coming up next hour right here on Country 106, we're going to be catching up with Riley Wallowine as part of our grain rush with Next Acre Real Estate, and dropped off their KFC harvest meal with them yesterday. It was a nice little chat as well. He's also a third-generation farmer, so got to hear the differences about his parents growing up being farmers to now him, and the differences between the two or three generations that have been farming on that land.
1: We know you're doing it.
2: 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Who? 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
11: It's a wet start to the day with showers and the risk of a thunderstorm before things improve this afternoon with a high of 22. Tonight looks quiet with a low of 12, and tomorrow is a much warmer day with some sunshine returning and a high of 28. Find your full forecast anytime at discoverestevan.com.
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0: Tyler Joe Miller under the influence on Country 106.1. Good morning. I'm Brock Cullen. Hope you're having a wonderful Thursday. Got a high today of 22 this morning. We're sitting at 15. Let's get into it. It's time for the birthday corner.
1: Happy birthday.

As always, up for grabs an 8-inch round ice cream cake from our friends over at the Estevan Dairy Queen. So thank you goes out to them this morning. Celebrating birthdays today, Thursday, September 3rd. Kicking things off. Happy birthday going to Dylan Mack. Hope you're having a fantastic day and getting plenty of reasons to smile. Happy birthday goes out to Dylan this morning. Sending birthday wishes to Clara White. Have a wonderful day and enjoy every minute of your birthday. Happy birthday goes out to Clara this morning. Got a happy 62nd birthday going out to Kelly Joseph. Wishing you a terrific birthday and your head filled with a lot of great moments. Happy 62nd birthday goes out to Kelly this morning. Got a happy birthday going out to Paula Layton. Hope your special day is a good one and brings you lots of happiness. Happy birthday goes out to Paula this morning. Birthday cheers this morning going out to Tara Doust. Hope you have an amazing day and get to celebrate your birthday in style. Happy birthday goes out to Tara this morning. Got a happy birthday wish going out to Marilyn Graham, wishing you a fantastic day and all the best in the year ahead. Happy birthday goes out to Marilyn. A little belated, but still worth celebrating. Happy birthday goes out to Greg Choma. Hope you have a great one today, Greg. Got a happy belated 31st birthday going out to Cody Jones. Hope your birthday was a memorable one and you had a great time celebrating. And last, but certainly not least, better late than never, happy belated birthday going out to Shirley Bernston. Hope you had a wonderful birthday and enjoyed every minute celebrating it. Happy birthday goes out to each and every single one of you. 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

0: And a congratulations this morning goes out to Marilyn Graham walking away with an 8-inch round ice cream cake from our friends over at Dairy Queen. 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
1: Happy Thursday, September 3rd. With kids back together in classrooms, health officials have some advice for keeping germs from making the rounds. Elm owners can get back to some seasonal yard work, and the numbers are in on a very wet August across the southeast. I'm Daniel Espelin. Eagle feathers are now available in Saskatchewan Provincial Court for those swearing or affirming to tell the truth. The initiative has an Estevan connection through the Honorable Judge Michelle Brass, whose sister Cecile gifted 14 feathers in memory of their father, Gregory Brass. Cecile explains their significance.
2: You know, I would never try and speak for all First Nations people, but as I was taught from my family and my elders was that, you know, when you're holding the eagle feather and you're speaking, that you must speak as truthfully as possible, like as what you know to be true. There is expectation of honoring that by being truthful.
1: One feather is now at each of the province's 13 permanent court locations, including Estevan. Health officials are reminding families that with the return of school, simple hygiene habits can help limit the spread of illness. Hand washing is one of the ways children can help reduce their exposure to germs at school, along with other everyday habits that support their health. Dr. Ashok Chetri is a medical health officer with the Saskatchewan Health Authority.
3: Regular wiping down their high touch surfaces and make sure the kids are getting enough sleep. Sleep is a very powerful medicine, you know, so a well-rested immune system can handle lots of exposure better.
1: He says back to school and flu season aren't necessarily the same, with flu and RSV typically starting later in the fall. Locals with a green thumb are encouraged to prune this fall to keep their trees healthy. Saskatchewan Ministry of Environment Forest Health Program lead Brian Ponitowski says that those who hire help should double-check certifications.
4: Different pests and diseases can be spread through pruning. It's a good idea for people that are hiring someone to do it professionally that they are properly trained and have the right training program that's required in Saskatchewan.
1: A seasonal elm pruning ban was recently rescinded, allowing the trees to be maintained as of the start of September. August saw a few rainfall events, and those added up to a lot of moisture. Giving the total for all the rainfall is Environment Canada meteorologist Stephen Berg.
5: It was actually very wet. Estevan got about 129 millimeters, 130 millimeters of precipitation for the month. The normal is only about 47 millimeters, so it was 274% of normal for Estevan, and it was the fourth wettest August on record.
1: Berg says that the rainfall mainly came down from two large events during the month.
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1: Estevan Youth Soccer is getting ready for its first indoor program, giving local players an opportunity to stay active during the colder months. Families can sign up for either the fall or winter session or take part in the entire program. Here's Estevan Youth Soccer president Jason Bresciani.
7: From under 9s up to under U17s, we're going to play some futsal. It's a heavier ball. It may get knee-high if the kids even try. But it's a heavier ball. It's going to help them with their footwork. And ground game is a huge part of the soccer, so that's really what we're going to focus on.
1: Registration remains available online through Estevan Youth Soccer's RAMP registration page. And in Major League Baseball, the Toronto Blue Jays even their series in Cleveland with an 11-0 shutout win over the Guardians last night. The Jays scored five times in the second inning, highlighted by Vladimir Guerrero Jr.'s three-run homer. Guerrero finished with five RBIs, while Dylan Cease worked six shutout innings. Toronto is now 69-71 and a game and a half out of a wild card spot. Their series finale goes today in Cleveland at 11:10 a.m.
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1: The rain is here this morning, but we should get into some much nicer weather before the weekend. We'll reach 22 today with showers ending during the afternoon and a chance of a thunderstorm before they move out. Tonight drops to 12 with a few clouds. Tomorrow warms all the way to 28. Then Saturday brings sunshine and a high of 30. Sunday turns cooler with a 70% chance of showers and a high of 24, while Monday stays wet with a high of 22. The forecast can change at any time, so stay one step ahead with the Discover Estevan app.
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0: There's Scotty McCreary and Hootie and the Blowfish. Bottle Rockets on Country 106.1. Good morning. Happy Thursday. I'm Brock Cullen in Estevan today. We've got a high of 22. We're sitting at 16 this morning, and the sun finally decided to make an appearance for today as well. So that's super exciting. And let's take a trip back in time with this day in history. Back in 2010, Camp Rock 2, the final jam, came out. So if you had kids around that time, pretty good chance that that movie was playing on your TV over and over and over again. Probably knew every song, every dance move, and every line, whether you wanted to or not. But we go back a couple years before 2010 to 2008, and things get a lot less Disney. That's when the hit biker show came out, Sons of Anarchy. So basically, September 3rd gave us a perfect combination. You know, Camp Rock for the kids, Sons of Anarchy for mom and dad. Two very different shows, but both definitely left their mark on TV. Lots of people still talk about Camp Rock and what it was. And I still see clips of Sons of Anarchy popping up all over my Facebook, and I watch all of them, of course. But there's your little trip through this day in history.
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0: Mackenzie Porter, Happy Ever After You on Country 106.1. We're sitting at 16 here this morning. High today of 22. Good morning. I'm Brock Cullen. On the phone with us, we are joined with our delivery number 2 winner, Riley Wallenwine. So thank you, Riley, for hopping on the phone with us. Hopefully you enjoyed the meal as well.
1: Yeah, it was great. Thanks for dropping it off. That was a nice treat for lunch to get rid of, or instead of making a sandwich for the second week in a row.
0: Well, Grain Rush with Next Acre Real Estate, as well as our meal sponsor, KFC. Of course, Riley, how has harvest been this year so far, and has the weather slowed you down at all?
1: Harvest so far, we got peas and barley done. We were just not quite done the barley, actually. Then we got rained out, and unfortunately had a little bit of hail with that too. So just waiting for things to dry out here now, and hopefully we can get back in the fields here soon. The yields so far have been up, so hopefully that'll continue.
0: Yeah, and you're a third generation on this farm. You know, what was it like growing up just around the farm and the farm life?
1: It's part of you. You live it. It's not just a job. It's a way of life. And you definitely, when you grow up around it, it's kind of instilled in you that's what you want to do. And I'm fortunate enough to get to carry it on, for sure.
0: Yeah, and farming over 3 generations, it's changed a lot, I imagine. What is the biggest challenges that your generation faces that, you know, maybe previous ones like your dad didn't?
1: I would say that, like, they're definitely more mechanically inclined what this generation is, whether it be as much as like knowing just by looking at a bolt head what size of wrench to use, or just kind of how to take things apart and that. They're definitely better at that. And then the new generation is definitely more on the technology side, like auto steer and variable rate mapping and just documentation, all that kind of stuff. That each generation definitely has their own strengths, and it's nice that for right now, when both generations are working, that we can lean on each other's strengths for that.
0: Absolutely. And, you know, working with those older generations, what are some of your favorite tricks that, you know, your dad, grandpa have taught you throughout the years?
1: Yeah, I mean, that's it's definitely

0: rewarding to be able to do that. I think that just going back to the whole just knowing what size wrench to grab instead of making three trips back to the shop, and because you think you got the right one, and then oh no, it's going to be two sizes bigger, and then it was the one in the middle, and it's just there's lots of little things like that on the mechanical side for sure. That's good. It's good to learn all that kind of stuff from the last generation, and just the whole the process of farming too, and which has changed for sure over the last little bit.
1: And when you look back just out over your fields today, what makes you kind of the proudest about keeping this tradition alive?
0: I would say just knowing who, like the past generations, how hard they work to take care of the land, because as farmers, that's really what we are. Is we're taking care of the land. We're growing food for the world, and it's definitely at harvest time the most rewarding, because that's when you get the fruits of your labor and all the hard work that went into it to grow the crop and put the crop in, and then you get to see the reward at the end, and so that's for sure the most rewarding part.
1: And of course, this work wouldn't be possible with all the friends, family, and farmhands that you've had over the years.
0: Yeah, that's huge. And you know what? It's probably not set. It's definitely not said enough how much that can factor in, like with family members, that even if they aren't directly involved with helping on the farm, if it comes down to making meals, like my mom and my auntie, they keep us well fed, and we're so thankful that they do that, and it allows us to be more productive because we're not running on empty stomachs or having to pack supper and lunch, and then even taking care of stuff at home, so that if at the end of the day, the last thing you want to have to do is go home and do a bunch of housework at the same time, and it's great that they're also supportive of that, and sometimes that's just as it is too. Sometimes you just need some support, and they're there for that, and it's we couldn't do it without all the extra support, that's for sure.
1: Yeah, absolutely. Well, congratulations on winning again. And remember, you guys could win too at discoverestevent.com. 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Thanks again, Riley.
0: Yeah, thank you.
2: Hey, folks. 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
11: Now, your Discover Estevan weather.
12: We'll have showers around today with a risk of a thunderstorm, but the rain should come to an end this afternoon as we reach a high of 22. Tonight drops to 12 with just a few clouds around, then tomorrow turns much warmer with a high of 28 and some sunshine by the afternoon. Find your full forecast anytime at discoverestevan.com.
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1: It's Thursday, September 3rd. We'll hear the story behind eagle feathers now available in Saskatchewan Provincial Court. There's a new fall and winter option coming for local soccer players. And after all that August rain, Environment Canada is putting the month into perspective. For Discover Estevan News, I'm Daniel Espelin. 14 eagle feathers are now available for use in Saskatchewan Provincial Court, including in Estevan. The idea came from the Honorable Judge Michelle Brass and her sister Cecile Brass, helping bring it to the court in memory of their father, Gregory Brass. Cecile explains how the idea unfolded and how she became involved.
2: That's how I was connected. My sister is a judge. My cousin is RCMP. I was gifted these feathers from retired RCMP officers from doing my work out here in emergency management. And that's just sort of how things unfolded.
1: The feathers can be held or placed before someone when they swear or affirm to tell the truth while testifying. Students are back in class and parents are being encouraged to make sure their children are up to date on routine immunizations. The MMR vaccine protects against measles, mumps, rubella, and varicella, with the first dose given at age one. Dr. Ashok Chetri, a medical health officer with the Saskatchewan Health Authority, talks about their importance.
3: Keep immunization up to date, you know, so meaning you can always call your public health office or look at your MySouth health record for that. You know, if you think that your child is not up to date for the routine childhood vaccination, it's a good time to call the public health and be updated on that.
1: Keeping routine immunizations up to date can help protect children from serious illnesses as they return to school. People can now prune their trees, including elms, as they're encouraged to keep trees healthy. What you do with the trimmings is also crucial, says Saskatchewan Ministry of Environmental Forest Health Program lead Brian Ponatowski.
4: If you are pruning your elm at this time of the year, it's important you dispose of the wood properly. Illegal to store, use, or transport elm wood as firewood or for any other purpose. So when you're done your pruning, make sure the wood is properly disposed at the local landfill.
1: Other trees are also safer to cut in the fall as the days get colder and less insects are around. Estevan received over 250% of its average rainfall over August, leading to a very wet month. Environment Canada meteorologist Stephen Berg says the rainfall total was influenced by a pair of very stormy days.
5: A 40 millimeter and a 65-ish millimeter, two different events accounted for majority of the monthly total. So it came in bunches and then periods where it was fairly dry. So quite a seesaw on that front as well.
1: Meanwhile, August temperatures averaged out to just below normal, despite some harsh swings over the month.
6: Discover Estevan Sports.
1: Estevan U Soccer is offering indoor programming for players from U5 through U17 this fall and winter. The older divisions will also be introduced to futsal, a version of soccer played with a smaller, heavier ball that stays closer to the ground. Here's Estevan U Soccer president Jason Bresciani.
7: These collapsible nets, they are specifically for futsal. I can't wait to see them because they just arrived. But we've got it through a company out of actually United Kingdom. They got proper sizes that we need, and they were willing to help us out get this program going.
1: The program has registration available for 10-week fall or winter sessions or the full 20 weeks. And in Major League Baseball, the Toronto Blue Jays pulled a game closer in the American League wildcard race with an 11-0 win over the Cleveland Guardians last night. Vladimir Guerrero Jr. knocked in 5 runs and hit his 8th homer of the season, while Dylan Cease tossed 6 scoreless innings to earn his 10th win. The Jays trail the final wildcard spot by a game and a half, and Jose Siriano starts against Tanner Bibby today at Progressive Field at 11:10 a.m.
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1: We just have to get through some rain today before temperatures take a big jump heading into the weekend. Showers continue into the afternoon with the risk of a thunderstorm and a high of 22 before things settle down tonight with a low of 12. Tomorrow climbs to 28 and turns sunnier through the afternoon. Saturday is the warmest day ahead with sunshine and a high of 30 before showers return Sunday and continue into Monday with a high of 22. Take the forecast with you wherever you go. Download the Discover Estevan app and stay weather ready.
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Morgan Wallen, Lies, Lies, Lies on Country 106.1. Good morning. I'm Brock Cullen. Hope you're having a wonderful Thursday. Got a high today of 22. Sun's out there shining. We're sitting at 16. Here's Riley Green. Think as you drunk.

0: Riley Green, Think As You Drunk on Country 106.1. Good morning, I'm Brock Cullen. Hope you're having a great Thursday. The sun's out there shining, got a high of 22. We're sitting at 16 this morning. I'm going to kick things over to Dan from Sun 102. He's got Jeff Pearson on the line.
1: Happy Thursday. This is Daniel Esplin, joined by Jeff Pearson from Blackbeard's The Beef Bar and The Ice Factory. Jeff, how's it going so far?
2: Excellent, buddy. How are you?
1: I'm doing really good. And yeah, it's such an exciting time with back to school and also back on the ice for the Estevan Bruins.
2: Yeah, big day yesterday for a lot of kids. The Estevan Bruin camp is going. Today will be day three. Knock over there yesterday to watch a little bit. Really excited. Steven Steranko's back with the Bruins. They're looking pretty good.
1: Now, of course, tonight will be a lot of fun with the night market back on 4th Street.
2: Yeah, last one of the year. So get rid of this rain and should be a nice evening there for the last one of the season. That's been a huge success.
1: We got to mention with the Ice Factory, long weekends coming up. I have to imagine you have some specials for folks.
2: Yeah, you know what we do for the second month in a row. We have a case of beer we're selling at $22 off, and this month's Great Western Ultra. It's a great, great light beer. And many more. Couple at 20, some 14s off. Have Busch and Busch Light still on special this month. And what's becoming more common, we have quite a few just long weekend specific sales, you know, that are 4-day hitters. So come and check them out. And yeah. It's going to be a great weekend. Bruin Black and Gold game Friday night. Going to be a great long weekend.
1: Exactly. Lots to be excited about. Last thing to mention, with a rainy day, nothing beats a steak and a nice bowl of soup.
2: Absolutely. Got beef barley today. It's a fan favorite for sure. So stop by for a steak and some soup and Blackbeard's in the beef bar and get out of this rain.
1: Exactly. Bon appetit. And Jeff, thank you so much for joining us here this morning.
2: Thank you, Daniel.
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1: It's a wet start to the day with showers and the risk of a thunderstorm before things improve this afternoon with a high of 22. Tonight looks quiet with a low of 12, and tomorrow is a much warmer day with some sunshine returning and a high of 28. Find your full forecast anytime at discoverestvan.com.
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0: Brain King, we got beer on Country 106.1. Good morning. Hope you're having a great Thursday. High today of 22. Still some chances we could see some showers. We're sitting at 16. Sun's out there shining right now, though, so we'll take that as a small win this morning. Experience Country Queens with Brenda Lee, a powerful Vegas-style tribute to Patsy Cline, Loretta Lynn, and more Saturday, September 19th at the Estevan Memorial Hall. Call the Estevan Legion for more information at 634-3135. 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And today is Steak Sandwich Thursday at Eddie Webster's. 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
1: Good morning, it's Thursday, September 3rd. Saskatchewan courtrooms are introducing a new option with a meaningful Estevan connection. Estevan Youth Soccer is getting ready to take the game indoors, and we'll find out just how unusual August rainfall really was. For Discover Estevan News, I'm Daniel Esplin. Eagle feathers are now available for use in Saskatchewan Provincial Court, including for those swearing or affirming to tell the truth. There's an Estevan connection with Cecile Brass and the Honorable Judge Michelle Brass giving 14 feathers in honor of their late father, Gregory Brass.
2: And there is a reason why we did it in our father's name. He was graduated from the second class of special constables in the RCMP in the 70s. So he was one of the first First Nations RCMP officers in Canada. So we grew up being very familiar with the justice system. And he also went into tribal policing and alternative justice measures and mediation and sentencing circles.
1: One feather is now at each of the province's 13 permanent court locations, including Estevan. With students back in class, health officials are reminding families that simple hygiene habits can help limit the spread of illness. Children are in classrooms, daycares, and other group settings where they can be exposed to a variety of viruses and other illnesses. Dr. Ashok Chetri is a medical health officer with the Saskatchewan Health Authority.
3: Hand washing is a very simple thing, but yet very powerful thing, you know, especially before eating, after using washroom, which are the very basic thing, but, you know, that's a really key point, you know.
1: Chetri says families can take other steps to reduce the spread of germs, including cleaning high-touch surfaces and making sure children get enough sleep. With fall just around the corner, it's a great time to start pruning trees to keep them healthy. For those with elm trees, Saskatchewan Ministry of Environment Forest Health Program lead Brian Ponitowski says a ban has just ended for pruning.
4: Now is a good time to prune out any dead wood, damaged branches, or a good time to do your regular maintenance pruning that you want to do on an elm tree now that the pruning ban is over.
1: The ban is done to keep elm bark beetles from infecting healthy trees and spreading Dutch elm disease. Now that the numbers are in for August, the month ended up fairly close to average when it came to temperature. Environment Canada meteorologist Stephen Berg talks about the monthly total.
5: Pretty normal, actually. Certainly didn't seem like it most days with quite wild temperature swings, but the monthly mean temperature was 17.8 degrees Celsius, and the normal is 18.4 degrees Celsius, so just a slight bit below normal.
1: Precipitation was a different story, with Berg reporting Estevan saw more than 2.5 times the average amount of rain in August.
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1: Estevan Youth Soccer is getting ready for a new indoor soccer program this fall and winter. President Jason Bresciani explains what the program will look like.
7: We've got 7 divisions from U5 up to U17. 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
1: Registration is available through Estevan Youth Soccer's Ramp registration page with e-transfer as the payment option. In Major League Baseball, the Toronto Blue Jays bounced back with an 11-0 win over the Cleveland Guardians last night. Vladimir Guerrero Jr. drove in 5 runs, including a 3-run homer, while Dylan Cease threw 6 scoreless innings as Toronto improved to 69-71. The Jays are now a game and a half out of the American League wildcard spot. They wrap up the series in Cleveland today at 11:10 this morning.
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1: We've got a wet day ahead with showers and the risk of a thunderstorm as we reach a high of 18. The rain should move out tonight with a low of 12. Tomorrow is much warmer with a high of 28 and a mix of sun and cloud. Saturday gets even warmer with sunshine and a high of 30 before showers return Sunday with a high of 24. After that, Monday stays unsettled with more rain possible and a high of 22. Make sure you're weather ready by downloading the Discover Estevan app.
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Gord Bamford Dive Bar on Country 106.1. Good morning. I'm Brock Cullen. Hope you're having a wonderful Thursday. Got a high today of 22 this morning. It was a little bit rainy. Sun's out there shining now. We're sitting at 17. Here's Russell Dickerson, Worth Your Wild.

There's Dallas Smith. Good Time Goes on Country 106.1. Good morning. I'm Brock Cullen. Hope you're having a fantastic Thursday. Got a high today of 22. We're sitting at 17 this morning. And Grain Rush with Next Acre Real Estate is back for 2026. Already done two deliveries. Got another one coming up tomorrow. So we want to help feed some farm crews. If you know a farm crew that deserves some lunch to be brought out for them. It's a KFC Harvest Meal. Includes fried.

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2: We'll have showers around today with a risk of a thunderstorm, but the rain should come to an end this afternoon as we reach a high of 22. Tonight drops to 12 with just a few clouds around, then tomorrow turns much warmer with a high of 28 and some sunshine by the afternoon. Find your full forecast anytime at discoverestevan.com.
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Tim and the Glory Boys, Without a Prayer on Country 106.1. Good morning. Hope you're having a great Thursday. Got a high today of 22. This morning we're at 17. Here's Thomas Rhett after all the bars are closed.

0: There's High Valley Fools on Country 106.1. Good morning. Hope you're having a wonderful Thursday. Got a high today of 22. We're sitting at 17. Of course, still some chances we could see those showers as well as the risk of a thunderstorm. And in case you missed our question of the day today, it's a simple one. It's a this or that Thursday, and it's between pancakes or waffles. If you could only choose one for breakfast, or maybe you're having breakfast for supper, what one are you choosing? Are you team pancake or team waffle? 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I said team pancake all the way. 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Dan also from Sun 102, he also went pancakes as well because, you know, easier to clean up. But at the end of the day, he said ultimately French toast, but that's not an option. It's pancake or waffles. 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
2: Now, your Discover Estevan weather.
12: It's a wet start to the day with showers and the risk of a thunderstorm before things improve this afternoon with a high of 22. Tonight looks quiet with a low of 12, and tomorrow is a much warmer day with some sunshine returning and a high of 28. Find your full forecast anytime at discoverestevan.com.
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1: There's Tyler Joe Miller, Should Have Known Better on Country 106.1. Good morning, I'm Brock Kella, and hope you're having a fantastic Thursday. In Estevan, we're sitting at 17, our high is 22. Still some chances. We could see those showers return, as well as the risk of a thunderstorm for today. The Royal Canadian Legion Estevan Bingo Nights are on every Thursday at 6:45 p.m. in the Big Legion Hall. 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And today's Steak Sandwich Thursday at Eddie Webster's. 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

0: 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If something's happening in Southeast Saskatchewan, GFL is likely part of it. 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
1: Happy Thursday, September 3rd. With kids back together in classrooms, health officials have some advice for keeping germs from making the rounds. Elm owners can get back to some seasonal yard work, and the numbers are in on a very wet August across the Southeast. I'm Daniel Espelin. Eagle feathers are now available in Saskatchewan Provincial Court for those swearing or affirming to tell the truth. The initiative has an Estevan connection through the Honorable Judge Michelle Brass, whose sister Cecile gifted 14 feathers in memory of their father, Gregory Brass. Cecile explains their significance.
2: You know, I would never try and speak for all First Nations people, but as I was taught from my family and my elders was that, you know, when you're holding the eagle feather and you're speaking, that you must speak as truthfully as possible, like as what you know to be true. There is expectation of honoring that by being truthful.
1: One feather is now at each of the province's 13 permanent court locations, including Estevan. Health officials are reminding families that with the return of school, simple hygiene habits can help limit the spread of illness. Hand washing is one of the ways children can help reduce their exposure to germs at school, along with other everyday habits that support their health. Dr. Ashok Chetri is a medical health officer with the Saskatchewan Health Authority.
3: Regular wiping down their high touch surfaces and make sure the kids are getting enough sleep. Sleep is a very powerful medicine, you know, so a well-rested immune system can handle lots of exposure better.
1: He says back to school and flu season aren't necessarily the same, with flu and RSV typically starting later in the fall. Locals with a green thumb are encouraged to prune this fall to keep their trees healthy. Saskatchewan Ministry of Environment Forest Health Program lead Brian Ponitowski says that those who hire help should double check certifications.
4: Different pests and diseases can be spread through pruning. It's a good idea for people that are hiring someone to do it professionally that they are properly trained and have the right training program that's required in Saskatchewan.
1: A seasonal elm pruning ban was recently rescinded, allowing the trees to be maintained as of the start of September. August saw a few rainfall events, and those added up to a lot of moisture. Giving the total for all the rainfall is Environment Canada meteorologist Stephen Berg.
5: It was actually very wet. Estevan got about 129 millimeters, 130 millimeters of precipitation for the month. The normal is only about 47 millimeters, so it was 274% of normal for Estevan, and it was the fourth wettest August on record.
1: Berg says that the rainfall mainly came down from two large events during the month.
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1: Estevan Youth Soccer is getting ready for its first indoor program, giving local players an opportunity to stay active during the colder months. Families can sign up for either the fall or winter session or take part in the entire program. Here's Estevan Youth Soccer president Jason Bresciani.
7: From under nines up to under U17s, we're going to play some futsal. It's a heavier ball. It keeps stays may get knee high if the kids even try. But it's a heavier ball. It's going to help them with their footwork. And ground game is a huge part of the soccer, so that's really what we're going to focus on.
1: Registration remains available online through Estevan Youth Soccer's Ramp registration page. And in Major League Baseball, the Toronto Blue Jays even their series in Cleveland with an 11-0 shutout win over the Guardians last night. The Jays scored five times in the second inning, highlighted by Vladimir Guerrero Jr.'s three-run homer. Guerrero finished with five RBIs, while Dylan Cease worked six shutout innings. Toronto is now 69-71 and a game and a half out of a wild card spot. Their series finale goes today in Cleveland at 11:10 a.m.
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1: The rain is here this morning, but we should get into some much nicer weather before the weekend. We'll reach 22 today with showers ending during the afternoon and a chance of a thunderstorm before they move out. Tonight drops to 12 with a few clouds. Tomorrow warms all the way to 28, then Saturday brings sunshine and a high of 30. Sunday turns cooler with a 70% chance of showers and a high of 24, while Monday stays wet with a high of 22. The forecast can change at any time, so stay one step ahead with the Discover Estevan app.
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3: We'll have showers around today with a risk of a thunderstorm, but the rain should come to an end this afternoon as we reach a high of 22. Tonight drops to 12 with just a few clouds around, then tomorrow turns much warmer with a high of 28 and some sunshine by the afternoon. Find your full forecast anytime at discoverestevan.com.
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3: It's a wet start to the day with showers and the risk of a thunderstorm before things improve this afternoon with a high of 22. Tonight looks quiet with a low of 12, and tomorrow is a much warmer day with some sunshine returning and a high of 28. Find your full forecast anytime at discoverestevan.com.
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0: There's Cameron Whitcomb, Quitter on Country 106.1. Good morning. I'm Brock Cullen. Hope you're having a fantastic Thursday. We got a high today of 22. We're sitting at 17 here this morning. The Royal Canadian Legion Estevan Bingo Nights are on every Thursday, which is today at 6:45 p.m. in the Big Legion Hall. 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
1: It's Thursday, September 3rd. We'll hear the story behind eagle feathers now available in Saskatchewan Provincial Court. There's a new fall and winter option coming for local soccer players. And after all that August rain, Environment Canada is putting the month into perspective. For Discover Estevan News, I'm Daniel Esplin. 14 eagle feathers are now available for use in Saskatchewan Provincial Court, including in Estevan. The idea came from the Honorable Judge Michelle Brass and her sister Cecile Brass, helping bring it to the court in memory of their father, Gregory Brass. Cecile explains how the idea unfolded and how she became involved.
2: That's how I was connected. My sister is a judge, my cousin RCMP. I was gifted these feathers from retired RCMP officers from doing my work out here and emergency management, and that's just sort of how things unfolded.
1: The feathers can be held or placed before someone when they swear or affirm to tell the truth while testifying. Students are back in class and parents are being encouraged to make sure their children are up to date on routine immunizations. The MMR vaccine protects against measles, mumps, rubella, and varicella, with the first dose given at age one. Dr. Ashok Chetri, a medical health officer with the Saskatchewan Health Authority, talks about their importance.
3: Keep immunization up to date, you know, so meaning you can always call your public health office or look at your MySouth health record for that. You know, if you think that your child is not up to date for the routine childhood vaccination, it's a good time to call the public health and be updated on that.
1: Keeping routine immunizations up to date can help protect children from serious illnesses as they return to school. People can now prune their trees, including elms, as they're encouraged to keep trees healthy. What you do with the trimmings is also crucial, says Saskatchewan Ministry of Environmental Forest Health Program lead Brian Ponatowski.
4: If you are pruning your elm at this time of the year, it's important you dispose of the wood properly. Illegal to store, use, or transport elm wood as firewood or for any other purpose. So when you're done your pruning, make sure the wood is properly disposed at the local landfill.
1: Other trees are also safer to cut in the fall as the days get colder and less insects are around. Estevan received over 250% of its average rainfall over August, leading to a very wet month. Environment Canada meteorologist Stephen Berg says the rainfall total was influenced by a pair of very stormy days.
5: A 40 millimeter and a 65-ish millimeter, two different events accounted for majority of the monthly total. So came in bunches and then periods where it was fairly dry. So quite a seesaw on that front as well.
1: Meanwhile, August temperatures averaged out to just below normal, despite some harsh swings over the month.
6: Discover Estevan Sports.
1: Estevan U Soccer is offering indoor programming for players from U5 through U17 this fall and winter. The older divisions will also be introduced to futsal, a version of soccer played with a smaller, heavier ball that stays closer to the ground. Here's Estevan U Soccer president Jason Bresciani.
7: These collapsible nets, they are specifically for futsal. I can't wait to see them because they just arrived. But we've got it through a company out of actually United Kingdom. They got proper sizes that we need, and they were willing to help us out get this program going.
1: The program has registration available for 10-week fall or winter sessions or the full 20 weeks. And in Major League Baseball, the Toronto Blue Jays pulled a game closer in the American League wildcard race with an 11-0 win over the Cleveland Guardians last night. Vladimir Guerrero Jr. knocked in 5 runs and hit his 8th homer of the season, while Dylan Cease tossed 6 scoreless innings to earn his 10th win. The Jays trail the final wildcard spot by a game and a half, and Jose Siriano starts against Tanner Bibby today at Progressive Field at 11:10 a.m.
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1: We just have to get through some rain today before temperatures take a big jump heading into the weekend. Showers continue into the afternoon with a risk of a thunderstorm and a high of 22 before things settle down tonight with a low of 12. Tomorrow climbs to 28 and turns sunnier through the afternoon. Saturday is the warmest day ahead with sunshine and a high of 30 before showers return Sunday and continue into Monday with a high of 22. Take the forecast with you wherever you go. Download the Discover Estevan app and stay weather ready.
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There's Tim Hicks, the pilot on Country 106.1. Good morning. I'm Brock Cullen. Hope you're having a wonderful Thursday. We got a high today of 22. We're sitting at 20. Still some chances that we could see those showers as well as the risk of a thunderstorm. So it's not going to be one of these days, like Keith Urban says. Here's Long Hot Summer.

0: Attention students, Country 1061 has a very important job for you.
1: Ooh, pick me.
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7: We'll have showers around today with a risk of a thunderstorm, but the rain should come to an end this afternoon as we reach a high of 22. Tonight drops to 12 with just a few clouds around. Then tomorrow turns much warmer with a high of 28 and some sunshine by the afternoon. Find your full forecast anytime at discoverestevan.com.
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There's Dean Brody right around here on Country 106.1. Good morning. Hope you're having a wonderful Thursday. We got a high today of 22. We're sitting at 20, of course. Look out, more showers could be on the way today, as well as the risk of a thunderstorm. Here's Owen Riegling, Love, Hate, Love.

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11: It's a wet start to the day with showers and the risk of a thunderstorm before things improve this afternoon with a high of 22. Tonight looks quiet with a low of 12. And tomorrow is a much warmer day with some sunshine returning and a high of 28. Find your full forecast anytime at discoverestevan.com.
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0: There's the Washboard Union. I run on Country 106.1. Good morning, I'm Brock Cullen. Hope you're having a great Thursday. We got a high today of 22. Could see some more showers throughout the day, as well as the risk of a thunderstorm. And don't forget to get those nominations in for Grain Rush, brought to you by Next Acre Real Estate, as well as Classroom of the Month. You can find both of those over on discoverestevan.com.
1: I'm Vincent Dupuis from Discover Estevan, and here's what's coming up in the news on the hour. Estevan firefighters recently got a rare chance to sharpen their skills by burning down an unwanted building during a live training exercise. City councillors were on hand to watch, and we'll hear from Councillor Matthew Dabowski about why he felt it was important to attend.
2: As we move into fall, the potential for frost increases. With that, a reminder that fall frost can impact feed quality. Livestock and feed extension specialist Tessa Thomas reminding producers during a webinar this week that timing matters when it comes to nitrate accumulation in forage crops.
3: Light frosts from -1 to -2 degrees Celsius can cause nitrates to accumulate. In these light frost scenarios, the roots are not damaged, but unfortunately, the leaves of the plants are damaged. Nitrates will begin to accumulate in the highest amounts in the next 3 to 4 days due to the roots sending up nutrients such as nitrates to the plant, but the plant will be unable to utilize these nutrients, and thus they begin to accumulate. Heavy frosts between -5 or -6 degrees Celsius for 6 to 7 hours will not cause nitrates to accumulate because the plant will no longer be able to move nutrients as the frost will kill it.
2: For Golden West, I'm Glendale Allen Vossler.
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2: Happy Thursday, everybody. It is September 3rd. A local summer tradition wrapped up another busy season with plenty of young participants. A local sports team names new leaders for the season ahead, and storm chances today, but summer-like weather is still on the way. For Discover Estevan News, I'm Vincent Dupuis. A recent event saw Estevan firefighters training with a rare opportunity to burn down an unwanted building. City of Estevan council members were in attendance as Councillor Matthew Dabowski talks about why he went.
3: We were invited out, council was invited out from the fire department to watch them do a fire safety training. And I was interested in going. I thought it'd be, you know, an interesting learning experience to see how they actually go about understanding the scenario and then, you know, dealing with fires.
2: See some of the photos Dabowski shared from the practice in our article on discoverestevan.com. Cruz Quinnell has been diagnosed with Galloway-Mowat syndrome, a rare genetic condition. A Southeast Saskatchewan fundraiser raised more than $1,100 for Cruz and his family. Fundraiser organizer Tanisha Lukey says small contributions can make a big difference.
4: We ran a community 50-50 for about a month, which we saw a ton of support from just locals, electrical companies, and we wrapped it up with a barbecue specifically for electrical contractors. But there were a lot of people working out in the field, and they had already found a way to support through the 50-50. And when you're going through something overwhelming, and it's nice to know that people are thinking about you and willing to physically show up for you.
2: Lukey says there are already talks about another fundraiser. The Souris Valley Museum is celebrating another successful summer camp season. More than 200 children took part in the museum's history-based camps this summer, with themes ranging from pioneer life to Western adventures to safaris, science, and carnival activities. Education and outreach coordinator Brianna Robinson says the response from families continues to be very positive.
5: Everyone always wants to come back for future camps and asking when the next time they can come back, so that's great to hear.
2: The museum will also host the grand opening of its new VR mining tour on September 10th. As we move into fall, the potential for frost increases. With that, a reminder that fall frost can impact feed quality. Livestock and feed extension specialist Tisa Thompson reminding producers during a webinar this week that timing matters when it comes to nitrate accumulation in forage crops.
6: So as fall approaches us rather quickly, the worry of frosts and nitrates occurring becomes more and more real. Light frosts from -1 to -2 degrees Celsius can cause nitrates to accumulate. In these light frost scenarios, the roots are not damaged, but unfortunately, the leaves of the plants are damaged. Nitrates will begin to accumulate in the highest amounts in the next 3 to 4 days due to the roots sending up nutrients such as nitrates to the plant.
2: Heavy frost between -5 or -6 degrees Celsius for 6 or 7 hours will not cause nitrates to accumulate because the plants will no longer be able to move nutrients as the frost will kill it.
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2: The Southeast Connect Club Viragos has named Maya, Morgan, and Carly as captains for the 2026 season. Maya Smith, Viragos safety and captain, says she's looking forward to the opportunity.
8: I'm very excited about it. I'm very honored because it's a very specific role. Like, you have to be a leadership and all that. And I feel like I've been doing pretty well at that, especially for, like, helping out with all the new ladies coming out. Hopefully we can get more ladies out.
2: The Viragos open their season Saturday against Regina at 7:30 p.m. Appleshot Archers is preparing for another season in Macoun with hopes of expanding opportunities for beginner archers. Club president and head coach Nicole Grass says the club expects to add another coach, which could allow more newcomers to join. The indoor target season is set to begin in early October, with athletes working toward indoor 3D provincials in February and indoor target provincials in May. The club also plans to adjust its outdoor schedules next year, with more shooting expected in June. Appleshot Archers will also host the Saskatchewan Archery Association Coaching Clinic October 31st and November 1st for those interested in becoming certified beginner archery coaches.
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2: Today is going to be a mix of sun and cloud with a 60% chance of showers and a mix of a thunderstorm and a high of 22. Tomorrow is going to be mainly sunny and a high of 28. Saturday is going to be sunny and a high of 30. Sunday is going to be cloudy with 70% chance of showers and a high of 24. And Monday is going to be cloudy and showers and a high of 22. For your local 5-day forecast, you can visit discoverestevan.com.
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5: Today is going to have a mix of sun and cloud with a 60% chance of showers and a risk of a thunderstorm and a high of 22. Tonight's just going to have a few clouds and a low of 12. Tomorrow's going to be mainly sunny and a high of 28. And tomorrow night's going to be partially cloudy with a 60% chance of showers and a low of 15. For your local 5-day forecast, you can download our Discover Estevan app.
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0: Interesting, lots of boats and RVs parked on our block. Hey, I'm Sharon Church. If there was ever an official sign of summer being over, that's it. It's curtains for the campers. Have you seen some of these campers, though? Holy doodle! Now, that's what I call camping. I mean, I still don't want to do it, but if I were forced against my will into a camping situation, which I have been, by the way, I guess I could rough it in one of those glampers.
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10: Today's going to be a mix of sun and cloud with a 60% chance of showers and a risk of a thunderstorm and a high of 22. Tonight's just going to have a few clouds and a low of 12. Tomorrow's going to be mainly sunny and a high of 28. And tomorrow night's going to be partially cloudy with a 60% chance of showers and a low of 15. For your local five-day forecast, you can download our Discover Estevan app.
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0: Alice Smith, Timeless, hey, I'm Sharon Church. I got some good news. The government is extending the federal gas tax holiday. You know that drop of 10 cents a liter for gas and 4 cents a liter on diesel that began back in April? Well, that was supposed to end next Monday, late Labor Day. But they're extending the relief until the end of January next year. Oh, thank goodness. Yes, please. Anything to help with the cost of living, right?
1: I'm Vincent Dupuis from Discover Estevan, and here's what's coming up in the news on the hour. A fundraiser in southeast Saskatchewan is helping a local family facing a rare medical diagnosis. 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We'll hear from organizer Tanisha Lukey on how even small donations can make a big difference. 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
1: Happy Thursday, everybody. It is September 3rd. Hundreds of children spent part of their summer learning, exploring, and making memories. A local team is turning the page with the new leadership in place. And keep that umbrella handy today because we may be expecting more rain ahead. For Discover Estevan News, I'm Vincent Dupuis. It was quite the event to watch Estevan firefighters train recently, according to Estevan City Council members in attendance. Councillor Matthew Dabowski says it was a rare experience.
2: I didn't realize until at the time when I was there that they don't actually get to do that all that often. So it was actually quite a rare thing to experience. So I was pretty grateful to be able to experience that.
1: See more on the training those firefighters did in our article on discoverestevan.com. Cruz Quinnell has been diagnosed with Galloway-Mowat syndrome, and the Southeast Saskatchewan community continues to support his family. A recent fundraiser raised more than $1,100 through a 50-50 and barbecue. Tanisha Lukey, fundraiser organizer, explains how the electrical community came together.
3: 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We actually reached out to Tanner Dick from Prairie Septic Vac Solutions. He was our grill master. All the electrical companies had their part in the 50-50, and I guess it takes one person to do something little, and the more that everyone helps out, it makes a big impact.
1: Lukey says she hopes the family knows how many people are behind them. Children had plenty of opportunities to explore local history at the Souris Valley Museum this summer. Camp themes included Craft the Past, Wanted in the West, Wild Safari, Four Forces, Prairie Carnival, and Discovery Week. Brianna Robson, Education and Outreach Coordinator.
4: This summer was a successful one again for us. We had over 200 kids come this summer for camps. They're all history-based. As far as we know, every child that comes through here enjoys coming and learning and engaging in our camps.
1: The museum's new virtual reality mining experience officially opens next week. The potential of frost and nitrate buildup increases in the fall and can lead to high nitrate buildup in livestock feed. Livestock and feed extension specialist Tessa Thompson says high nitrate feed doesn't necessarily have to be discarded if producers take the proper management steps.
5: So steps to consider when managing feed that is high in nitrates would include adapting the group of cattle to high nitrate feeds in a step-by-step fashion. You could feed higher nitrate feeds once adapted to lower risk groups such as open cows or growing feeder calves as opposed to pregnant cattle.
1: She notes ration balancing, gradual adaption, and proper feed mixing can allow producers to safely utilize feeds containing elevated nitrate levels.
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1: The Southeast Connect Club Viragos are looking to grow their program with Maya, Morgan, and Carly serving as captains. Virago safety and captain Maya Smith says she hopes to see more girls get involved.
6: I just would like to see more ladies come out, like more younger girls, especially like currently. We only have one senior, one graduating player coming up this year, but next year we'll be losing a decent amount. So I'm just wanting and hoping that we get a lot more girls coming out. It's not really a common sport for most girls to play, and it's a good opportunity for most people to have, and we're lucky to have this program.
1: The Viragos open their season Saturday against the Regina Victorias at 7:30 p.m. in Regina. The Appleshot Archers Club in Macoun is gearing up for a new season and seeing strong interest from prospective members. Head coach Nicole Grass says the club is working to add another coach, helping create additional beginner spots. Indoor training is expected to get underway early October, leading to provincial competitions throughout the season. The club is also receiving increased access to the Macoun Gun Club range, providing more opportunities for practice. Looking ahead, Appleshot Archers will host the Saskatchewan Archery Association Coaching Clinic in late October and early November, offering archery enthusiasts in Southeast Saskatchewan a chance to earn coaching accreditations closer to home.
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1: Today's going to have a mix of sun and cloud with a 60% chance of showers and a risk of a thunderstorm and a high of 22. Tomorrow's going to be mainly sunny and a high of 28. Tomorrow's going to be sunny and a high of 30. Sunday's going to be cloudy with a 70% chance of showers and a high of 24. And Monday's going to have showers and a high of 22. For your local 5-day forecast, you can visit discoverestevan.com.
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3: Today's going to have a mix of sun and cloud with a 60% chance of showers and a risk of a thunderstorm and a high of 22. Tonight's just going to have a few clouds and a low of 12. Tomorrow's going to be mainly sunny and a high of 28. And tomorrow night's going to be partially cloudy with a 60% chance of showers and a low of 15. For your local 5-day forecast, you can download our Discover Estevan app.
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11: Today's going to be a mix of sun and cloud with a 60% chance of showers and a risk of a thunderstorm and a high of 22. Tonight's just going to have a few clouds and a low of 12. Tomorrow's going to be mainly sunny and a high of 28. And tomorrow night's going to be partially cloudy with a 60% chance of showers and a low of 15. For your local five-day forecast, you can download our Discover Estevan app.
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0: John Michael Montgomery, Life's a Dance. Good afternoon. I'm Sharon Church, and it's now time for your Sorta Sports Report. Oh, let's talk about the CFL's Ottawa Red Blacks for a second. Yikes. What a struggle. Big struggle this year. Worst record in the league since 1981. They haven't won a game since September 5th last year. Yeah, a 17-game losing streak. And they're off this weekend with their next game a week from Saturday. That's more than a full year without winning a game. That's got to hurt.
1: 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Estevan firefighters recently got a rare chance to sharpen their skills by burning down an unwanted building during a live training exercise. City councillors were on hand to watch, and we'll hear from Councillor Matthew Dabowski about why he felt it was important to attend.
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1: Happy Thursday, everybody. It is September 3rd. A community program is celebrating another successful year of hands-on experiences for kids. A new group of leaders is preparing to guide a local team into the year ahead. And there's a little bit of everything in the forecast as we're coming into the long weekend. For Discover Estevan News, I'm Vincent Dupuy. Estevan Fire Rescue was recently able to train with the burning building as Estevan City Council was invited to watch. Being able to see the practice gave Councillor Matthew Dabowski an idea of just how brave those firefighters are.
2: These firefighters are incredible people. That's a job that we were standing quite a ways back, and it felt as if you're maybe a foot away from a campfire. Like, for them to go into those fires and just walk around and they're fighting that, they're tough people.
1: See some pictures from the training in our story on discoverestevan.com. The Southeast Saskatchewan community is continuing to support Cruz Quinnell and his family following his diagnosis of Galloway-Mowat syndrome. Organizer of the fundraiser, Tanisha Loki, says the electrical community came together to make it happen.
3: For 50-50, we collected $1,600, so $800 of that will go to the 50-50 winner, Mark Fries, and then $800 went to Colin Canadian Cruz, and then we raised a little over $300 for the barbecue.
1: Lukey says the overwhelming support shows the family they're not facing this journey alone. Familiar faces helped make this year's summer camp a success at the Souris Valley Museum. More than 200 children attended camps throughout the summer, with museum staff delivering a wide range of educational activities. Education and Outreach Coordinator Brianna Robinson says returning staff played an important role.
4: Well, luckily we had returning summer students, so they already knew what they were getting themselves into. They thoroughly enjoy coming here and running the summer camps, so we were very grateful to have the same leaders as last year.
1: The museum is now preparing for the September 10th launch of its VR mining tour experience. As producers prepare feed supplies for winter, testing feed and water remains one of the most effective ways to reduce nitrate risk. Livestock and feed extension specialist Tessa Thompson says it's important to test your feed and water sources.
5: The Ministry of Agriculture offers free livestock water testing as long as the producers have a valid premise identification number. And if you don't, we can for sure help you get that. And for most labs, nitrate testing for feed costs anywhere from $17 to $26.
1: Thompson says the relatively low cost of testing can help producers avoid significant livestock losses and costly veterinarian bills.
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1: The Southeast Connect Club Viragos will have Maya, Morgan, and Carly leading the team as captains this season. Morgan Hayes will play running back and is ready to take on the role.
7: Yeah, it feels great to be able to represent my team and be chosen for a role of leadership among all these awesome ladies. It feels great to help out the new generation, teach them what I know, and just help out when I can, help the coaches.
1: Carly Herman will play both running back and linebacker as the Viragos prepare for their opener. They face the Regina Victorias Saturday at 7:30 in Regina. Appleshot Archers is preparing for another season in McCoon, with strong interest already being shown by new and returning members. Club President Nicole Grass says the club hopes to add another coach, creating more opportunities for beginner archers. The indoor season is expected to begin early October, with members training towards indoor 3D provincials in February and indoor target provincials in May. Appleshot Archers will also host the Saskatchewan Archery Association Coaching Clinic on October 31st and November 1st. Giving aspiring coaches in Southeast Saskatchewan a chance to earn certification close to home.
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1: Today's going to have a mix of sun and cloud with a 60% chance of showers and a risk of a thunderstorm and a high of 22. Tomorrow's going to be mainly sunny and a high of 28. Saturday's going to be sunny and a high of 30. Sunday's going to be cloudy with a 70% chance of showers and a high of 24. And Monday will have showers and a high of 22. For your local 5-day forecast, you can visit discoverestevan.com.
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7: Today is going to have a mix of sun and cloud with a 60% chance of showers and a risk of a thunderstorm and a high of 22. Tonight's just going to have a few clouds and a low of 12. Tomorrow's going to be mainly sunny and a high of 28. And tomorrow night's going to be partially cloudy with a 60% chance of showers and a low of 15. For your local 5-day forecast, you can download our Discover Estevan app.
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9: Today's going to be a mix of sun and cloud with a 60% chance of showers and a risk of a thunderstorm and a high of 22. Tonight's just going to have a few clouds and a low of 12. Tomorrow's going to be mainly sunny and a high of 28. And tomorrow night's going to be partially cloudy with a 60% chance of showers and a low of 15. For your local five-day forecast, you can download our Discover Estevan app.
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0: Good afternoon. I'm Sharon Church. Let's talk about school lunches. Will your kids eat the same thing every day, or will you have to change things up throughout the year? I think I ate a jam sandwich every single day in elementary school, especially since the dry Ichiban noodles were banned. Remember packing those for lunch? They made a huge mess. What are your go-to lunch ideas? I'll tell you, getting a thermos for each of the kids was a game changer last year. Of course, you can put the typical soup or leftover Kraft dinner in there, but we've been creative with some other lunch items too, like mini pizzas, quesadillas, leftover pancakes from Sunday brunch. Pop those bad boys in the microwave, cut them into strips, and then stuff them into the thermos. Oh, and then a little syrup in some Tupperware. Just make sure that lid's on tight.
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1: Happy Thursday, everybody. It is September 3rd. A local summer tradition wrapped up another busy season with plenty of young participants. A local sports team names new leaders for the season ahead and storm chances today, but summer-like weather is still on the way. For Discover Estevan News, I'm Vincent Dupuy. A recent event saw Estevan firefighters training with a rare opportunity to burn down an unwanted building. City of Estevan council members were in attendance as Councillor Matthew Dabowski talks about why he went.
2: We were invited out, council was invited out from the fire department to watch them do a fire safety training. And I was interested in going. I thought it'd be, you know, an interesting learning experience to see how they actually go about understanding the scenario and then, you know, dealing with fires.
1: See some of the photos Dabowski shared from the practice in our article on discoverestevan.com. Cruz Quinnell has been diagnosed with Galloway-Mowat syndrome, a rare genetic condition. A Southeast Saskatchewan fundraiser raised more than $1,100 for Cruz and his family. Fundraiser organizer Tanisha Lukey says small contributions can make a big difference.
3: We ran a community 50-50 for about a month, which we saw a ton of support from just local electrical companies, and we wrapped it up with a barbecue specifically for electrical contractors. But there were a lot of people working out in the field, and they had already found a way to support through the 50-50. And when you're going through something overwhelming, and it's nice to know that people are thinking about you and willing to physically show up for you.
1: Lukey says there are already talks about another fundraiser. The Souris Valley Museum is celebrating another successful summer camp season. More than 200 children took part in the museum's history-based camps this summer, with themes ranging from pioneer life to Western adventures to safaris, science, and carnival activities. Education and outreach coordinator Brianna Robinson says the response from families continues to be very positive.
4: Everyone always wants to come back for future camps and asking when the next time they can come back, so that's great to hear.
1: The museum will also host the grand opening of its new VR mining tour on September 10th. As we move into fall, the potential for frost increases. With that, a reminder that fall frost can impact feed quality. Livestock and feed extension specialist Tisa Thompson reminding producers during a webinar this week that timing matters when it comes to nitrate accumulation in forage crops.
5: So as fall approaches us rather quickly, the worry of frosts and nitrates occurring becomes more and more real. Light frosts from -1 to -2 degrees Celsius can cause nitrates to accumulate. In these light frost scenarios, the roots are not damaged, but unfortunately, the leaves of the plants are damaged. Nitrates will begin to accumulate in the highest amounts in the next 3 to 4 days due to the roots sending up nutrients such as nitrates to the plant.
1: Heavy frost between -5 or -6 degrees Celsius for 6 or 7 hours will not cause nitrates to accumulate because the plants will no longer be able to move nutrients as the frost will kill it.
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1: The Southeast Connect Club Viragos has named Maya, Morgan, and Carly as captains for the 2026 season. Maya Smith, Virago's safety and captain, says she's looking forward to the opportunity.
6: I'm very excited about it. I'm very honored because it's a very specific role. Like, you have to be a leadership and all that. And I feel like I've been doing pretty well at that, especially for, like, helping out with all the new ladies coming out. Hopefully we can get more ladies out.
1: The Viragos open their season Saturday against Regina at 7:30 p.m. Appleshot Archers is preparing for another season in Macoun with hopes of expanding opportunities for beginner archers. Club president and head coach Nicole Grass says the club expects to add another coach, which could allow more newcomers to join. The indoor target season is set to begin in early October, with athletes working toward indoor 3D provincials in February and indoor target provincials in May. The club also plans to adjust its outdoor schedules next year, with more shooting expected in June. Appleshot Archers will also host the Saskatchewan Archery Association Coaching Clinic October 31st and November 1st for those interested in becoming certified beginner archery coaches.
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1: Today is going to be a mix of sun and cloud with a 60% chance of showers and a mix of a thunderstorm and a high of 22. Tomorrow is going to be mainly sunny and a high of 28. Saturday is going to be sunny and a high of 30. Sunday is going to be cloudy with 70% chance of showers and a high of 24. And Monday is going to be cloudy and showers and a high of 22. For your local five-day forecast, you can visit discoverestevan.com.
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0: a good listener? Who's a good listener? Hey, I'm Sharon Church. Do you talk to your dog or cat like they're a member of the family? Good news. Science says that's perfectly normal. Researchers found that pet owners spend about 10% of their talking time just chatting with their pets. And it's not just who's a good boy. The study found that people use nicknames with their pets. They ask questions, give praise, even share personal thoughts with their furry little companions. Scientists say that those interactions may help explain why pets seem to improve some people's well-being more than others. The key is not simply owning a pet, but it's the bond you build with them.
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0: Saddle. Hey, I'm Sharon Church. The best sitcom ever in the whole wide world, and I will fight you on this, is Friends. I mean, come on, it's Friends. Matthew Perry, of course, starred as Chandler Bing on Friends for the entire run of the show from 1994 to 2004. And I have not watched Friends since Matthew Perry died 3 years ago at the age of 54. Very hard to believe it's been 3 years. Very much looking forward to the Netflix documentary on Matthew Perry, though. It's a three-part series called The One About Matthew Perry. It premieres October 27th. I think I need to crack open my DVDs and try to get the 10 seasons in before October 27th.
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11: Today's going to be a mix of sun and cloud with a 60% chance of showers and a risk of a thunderstorm and a high of 22. Tonight's just going to have a few clouds and a low of 12. Tomorrow's going to be mainly sunny and a high of 28. And tomorrow night's going to be partially cloudy with a 60% chance of showers and a low of 15. For your local five-day forecast, you can download our Discover Esteban app.
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0: on me.
1: Jade Eagleson, Worth the Double. I'm Sharon Church. We're only two sleeps away from the Labor Day long weekend. 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
2: 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Estevan firefighters recently got a rare chance to sharpen their skills by burning down an unwanted building during a live training exercise. City councilors were on hand to watch, and we'll hear from Councillor Matthew Dabowski about why he felt it was important to attend.
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1: Happy Thursday, everybody. It is September 3rd. Hundreds of children spent part of their summer learning, exploring, and making memories. A local team is turning the page with the new leadership in place. And keep that umbrella handy today, because we may be expecting more rain ahead. For Discover Estevan News, I'm Vincent Dupuis. It was quite the event to watch Estevan firefighters train recently, according to Estevan City Council members in attendance. Councillor Matthew Dabowski says it was a rare experience.
2: I didn't realize until at the time when I was there that they don't actually get to do that all that often. So it was actually quite a rare thing to experience. So I was pretty grateful to be able to experience that.
1: See more on the training those firefighters did in our article on discoverestevan.com. Cruz Quinnell has been diagnosed with Galloway-Mowat syndrome, and the Southeast Saskatchewan community continues to support his family. A recent fundraiser raised more than $1,100 through a 50-50 and barbecue. Tanisha Lukey, fundraiser organizer, explains how the electrical community came together.
3: 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We actually reached out to Tanner Dick from Prairie Septic Vac Solutions. He was our grill master. All the electrical companies had their part in the 50-50, and I guess it takes one person to do something little, and the more that everyone helps out, it makes a big impact.
1: Lukey says she hopes the family knows how many people are behind them. Children had plenty of opportunities to explore local history at the Souris Valley Museum this summer. Camp themes included Craft the Past, Wanted in the West, Wild Safari, Four Forces, Prairie Carnival, and Discovery Week. Brianna Robson, Education and Outreach Coordinator.
4: This summer was a successful one again for us. We had over 200 kids come this summer for camps. They're all history-based. As far as we know, every child that comes through here enjoys coming and learning and engaging in our camps.
1: The museum's new virtual reality mining experience officially opens next week. The potential of frost and nitrate buildup increases in the fall and can lead to high nitrate buildup in livestock feed. Livestock and feed extension specialist Tessa Thompson says high nitrate feed doesn't necessarily have to be discarded if producers take the proper management steps.
5: So steps to consider when managing feed that is high in nitrates would include adapting the group of cattle to high nitrate feeds in a step-by-step fashion. You could feed higher nitrate feeds once adapted to lower risk groups such as open cows or growing feeder calves as opposed to pregnant cattle.
1: She notes ration balancing, gradual adaption, and proper feed mixing can allow producers to safely utilize feeds containing elevated nitrate levels.
0: Discover Estevan Sports.
1: The Southeast Connect Club Viragos are looking to grow their program, with Maya, Morgan, and Carly serving as captains. Virago safety and captain Maya Smith says she hopes to see more girls get involved.
6: I just would like to see more ladies come out, like more younger girls, especially like currently. We only have one senior, one graduating player coming up this year, but next year we'll be losing a decent amount. So I'm just wanting and hoping that we get a lot more girls coming out. It's not really a common sport for most girls to play, and it's a good opportunity for most people to have, and we're lucky to have this program.
1: The Viragos open their season Saturday against the Regina Victorias at 7:30 p.m. in Regina. The Appleshot Archers Club in Macoun is gearing up for a new season and seeing strong interest from prospective members. Head coach Nicole Grass says the club is working to add another coach, helping create additional beginner spots. Indoor training is expected to get underway early October, leading to provincial competitions throughout the season. The club is also receiving increased access to the Macoun Gun Club range, providing more opportunities for practice. Looking ahead, Appleshot Archers will host the Saskatchewan Archery Association Coaching Clinic in late October and early November, offering archery enthusiasts in Southeast Saskatchewan a chance to earn coaching accreditations closer to home.
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1: Today's going to have a mix of sun and cloud with a 60% chance of showers and a risk of a thunderstorm and a high of 22. Tomorrow's going to be mainly sunny and a high of 28. Tomorrow's going to be sunny and a high of 30. Sunday's going to be cloudy with a 70% chance of showers and a high of 24. And Monday's going to have showers and a high of 22. For your local 5-day forecast, you can visit discoverestevan.com.
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0: Shaboozy, cowgirl. Hey, I'm Sharon Church. Did you notice the change that happened this week? At the stroke of midnight, something very magical happened on September 1st. It's kind of like what happens the moment Halloween is over and the Christmas diehards emerge. But this was more of a subtle change. It comes with shades of plaid and hints of pumpkin spice. It's the moment when hot girl summer transitions to the basic fall girl. Who am I kidding? I'm a basic fall girl, minus the plaid. Makes me look like a lumberjack.
1: We know you're doing it.
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0: and Kenny Chesney, you had to be there. I'm Sharon Church, seeing lots of boats and RVs parked on our block. If there was ever an official sign of summer being over, that is it. It's curtains for the campers. Have you seen some of these campers, though? Holy doodle. Now, that's what I call camping. I mean, I still don't want to do it, but if I were forced against my will into a camping situation, which I have been, by the way, I guess I could rough it in one of those glampers.
1: Do you know what happened last night?
2: Was I snoring again?
1: Well, yes, but I'm talking about the accident.
2: Billy wet the bed again?
1: No, there was a crash on the highway.
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15: Tonight's going to be partially cloudy with a 30% chance of showers and a low of 13. Tomorrow's going to be mainly sunny and a high of 27. And tomorrow night's going to be clear with a low of 16. For your local 5-day forecast, you can download our Discover Estevan app.
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0: Jazz, one beer away. I'm Sharon Church. I got some good news. The government is extending that federal gas tax holiday. That was the drop of 10 cents a liter for gas and 4 cents a liter on diesel, which began in April. And it was supposed to end next Monday, Labor Day, but they're extending the relief until the end of January next year. Oh, thank goodness. Yes, please. I'll take it. Anything to help with the cost of living.
1: I'm Visit Dupuis from Discover Estevan, and here's what's coming up in the news on the hour. A fundraiser in southeast Saskatchewan is helping a local family facing a rare medical diagnosis. Supporters raised more than $1,100 for Cruz Quinnell, who lives with Galloway-Mowat syndrome. We'll hear from organizer Tanisha Lukey on how even small donations can make a big difference. Coming up in just a few minutes.
2: A number of people and businesses are being impacted by the Canada-U.S. trade war, including horse owners and farriers. A 25% tariff on horseshoes and other horse supplies is doubling to 50% starting on Tuesday. Lori Tanita owns Tanita Farrier Supplies and serves all of Saskatchewan and Manitoba with products he buys from a company in Minneapolis, as there are no Canadian alternatives.
3: I have to make a minimum order all the time of about $16,000 US, which if you figure it out with the way the dollar is, it's about 22,000 Canadian. So on that, I've been paying, say, 25%. So that would be another $5,500. And if things don't change, it'll be an additional $5,500. So the tariff would be $11,000.
2: He says he places that order about every 6 to 8 weeks. For Golden West, I'm Glendalee Allen Vossler.
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1: Happy Thursday, everybody. It is September 3rd. A community program is celebrating another successful year of hands-on experiences for kids. A new group of leaders is preparing to guide a local team into the year ahead. And there's a little bit of everything in the forecast as we're coming into the long weekend. For Discover Estevan News, I'm Vincent Dupuis. Estevan Fire Rescue was recently able to train with the burning building as Estevan City Council was invited to watch. Being able to see the practice gave Councillor Matthew Dabowski an idea of just how brave those firefighters are.
2: These firefighters are incredible people. That's a job that we were standing quite a ways back, and it felt as if you were maybe a foot away from a campfire. Like, for them to go into those fires and just walk around and they're fighting that, they're tough people.
1: See some pictures from the training in our story on discoverestevan.com. The Southeast Saskatchewan community is continuing to support Cruz Quinnell and his family following his diagnosis of Galloway-Mowat syndrome. Organizer of the fundraiser, Tanisha Loki, says the electrical community came together to make it happen.
3: For 50-50, we collected $1,600, so $800 of that will go to the 50-50 winner, Mark Fries, and then $800 went to Colin Canadian Cruz, and then we raised a little over $300 for the barbecue.
1: Lukey says the overwhelming support shows the family they're not facing this journey alone. Familiar faces helped make this year's summer camp a success at the Souris Valley Museum. More than 200 children attended camps throughout the summer, with museum staff delivering a wide range of educational activities. Education and Outreach Coordinator Brianna Robinson says returning staff played an important role.
4: Well, luckily we had returning summer students, so they already knew what they were getting themselves into. They thoroughly enjoy coming here and running the summer camps, so we were very grateful to have the same leaders as last year.
1: The museum is now preparing for the September 10th launch of its VR mining tour experience. As producers prepare feed supplies for winter, testing feed and water remains one of the most effective ways to reduce nitrate risk. Livestock and feed extension specialist Tessa Thompson says it's important to test your feed and water sources.
5: The Ministry of Agriculture offers free livestock water testing as long as the producers have a valid premise identification number. And if you don't, we can for sure help you get that. And for most labs, nitrate testing for feed costs anywhere from $17 to $26.
1: Thompson says the relatively low cost of testing can help producers avoid significant livestock losses and costly veterinarian bills.
0: Discover Estevan Sports.
1: The Southeast Connect Club Viragos will have Maya, Morgan, and Carly leading the team as captains this season. Morgan Hayes will play running back and is ready to take on the role.
6: Yeah, it feels great to be able to represent my team and be chosen for a role of leadership among all these awesome ladies. It feels great to help out the new generation, teach them what I know, and just help out when I can, help the coaches.
1: Carly Herman will play both running back and linebacker as the Viragos prepare for their opener. They face the Regina Victorias Saturday at 7:30 in Regina. Appleshot Archers is preparing for another season in Macoun, with strong interest already being shown by new and returning members. Club President Nicole Grass says the club hopes to add another coach, creating more opportunities for beginner archers. The indoor season is expected to begin early October, with members training towards indoor 3D provincials in February and indoor target provincials in May. Appleshot Archers will also host the Saskatchewan Archery Association Coaching Clinic on October 31st and November 1st. Giving aspiring coaches in Southeast Saskatchewan a chance to earn certification close to home.
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1: Tonight's going to be partially cloudy with 30% chance of showers and a risk of a thunderstorm and a low of 13. Tomorrow's going to be mainly sunny and a high of 27. And tomorrow night's going to be clear with a low of 16. For your local 5-day forecast, you can check out discoverestevan.com.
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0: John Party, boots off, Pam, Sharon Church, and it's now time for your sort of sports report. Let's talk about the CFL's Ottawa Red Blacks for a second. Yikes, what a struggle this year. Worst record in the league since 1981. They haven't won a game since September 5th last year. Yeah, a 17-game losing streak now. And they're off for this weekend with their next game a week from Saturday. That's more than a full year without winning a game. That's gotta hurt.
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10: Tonight is going to be partially cloudy with a 30% chance of showers and a risk of a thunderstorm and a low of 13. Tomorrow is going to be mainly sunny and a high of 27. And tomorrow night's going to be clear with a low of 16. For your local 5-day forecast, you can download our Discover Estevan app.
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Or will you have to change things up throughout the year? We'll talk about school lunches after Luke Combs' Days Like These, but first, here's Evan Burrison.

0: times, days like these. Hey, I'm Sharon Church. Let's talk about school lunches. Will your kids eat the same thing every day, or will you have to change things up throughout the year? I think I ate a jam sandwich every single day in elementary school, especially since the dry Ichiban noodles were banned. Remember packing those for lunch? They made a huge mess. What are your go-to lunch ideas? I'll tell you, getting a thermos for each of the kids was a game changer last year. Of course, you can put the typical soup or leftover Kraft dinner in there, but we've been kind of creative with some other lunch items too, like mini pizzas, quesadillas, leftover pancakes from Sunday brunch. Yeah, pop those bad boys in the microwave, cut them into strips, and then stuff them into the thermos. Oh, and a little syrup in some Tupperware. Just make sure that lid's on tight.
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11: Tonight's going to be partially cloudy with a 30% chance of showers and a low of 13. Tomorrow's going to be mainly sunny and a high of 27. And tomorrow night's going to be clear with a low of 16. For your local five-day forecast, you can download our Discover Esteban app.
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0: Zach McPhee, who knew? I'm Sharon Church, wrapping up for today. Tomorrow is the last work day until the Labor Day long weekend. Got any plans to enjoy the last really official weekend of summer? Camping, boating, maybe? I don't have either of those things. And I'm seeing a lot of people bring their campers back. They're parked on our street. Maybe they've called it quits. Or maybe they're getting ready for one last hurrah, the Labor Day long weekend. Either way, tomorrow we do still have to work. So I'll see you then.
1: 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Estevan firefighters recently got a rare chance to sharpen their skills by burning down an unwanted building during a live training exercise. City councillors were on hand to watch, and we'll hear from Councillor Matthew Dabowski about why he felt it was important to attend.
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1: Happy Thursday, everybody. It is September 3rd. A local summer tradition wrapped up another busy season with plenty of young participants. A local sports team names new leaders for the season ahead, and storm chances today, but summer-like weather is still on the way. For Discover Estevan News, I'm Vincent Dupuis. A recent event saw Estevan firefighters training with a rare opportunity to burn down an unwanted building. City of Estevan council members were in attendance as Councillor Matthew Dabowski talks about why he went.
2: We were invited out, council was invited out from the fire department to watch them do a fire safety training. And I was interested in going. I thought it'd be, you know, an interesting learning experience to see how they actually go about understanding the scenario and then, you know, dealing with fires.
1: See some of the photos Dabowski shared from the practice in our article on discoverestevan.com. Cruz Quinnell has been diagnosed with Galloway-Mowat syndrome, a rare genetic condition. A Southeast